0: 101 WRIF, Detroit's Rock Station. Two from System of a Down and a two for Tuesday. How are you? I'm Amy Brooks, Dog Star, with Keanu Reeves on bass, coming to St. Andrews Hall on August 22nd. 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

0: 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Okay, I have to admit, I'm a little bit excited for Halloween already. There's just something very special about it. And if you go to Universal Orlando Resort, you're going to get to hang out with Ozzy Osbourne on Halloween. Well, kind of. 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Apparently, it's quite scary, as befitting the Prince of Darkness. 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

Billy Morrison spent a lot of time with Ozzy before he passed away, and he opens up about Ozzy's final days. Check it out, WREF.com. Two from Greta Van Fleet, Two for Tuesday on the Riff.

0: 101WRIF, Detroit's Rock Station. Eva Under Fire is opening for Five Finger Death Punch at Pine Knob on Sunday, August 16th. And, well, the riff, well, we're starting the party early with them the day of the show. Starting at 1 o'clock, join Jade and Eva Under Fire at the Hamlin Pub in Clarkston. The band going to be performing a couple of songs acoustic and then hanging out before they head out to Pine Knob for the show. Just a normal Sunday for Eva Under Fire. Hanging out for a little while before they go and open for Five Finger Death Punch. Well, you could be there as part of their big moment. For more info and directions, hit up our events page at WRAF.
1: 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Oh, blocked by his wife's attorney. Ooh, that one stings.
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0: 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Well, distracted driving is a big, big problem. We all know that. And, you know, sometimes we're all a little guilty of doing that. Well, apparently the state of New Jersey is doing something to catch distracted drivers. They are dressing up as Bigfoot to catch those drivers. Well, okay, they're supposed to be dressing up as shrubs, but instead they look like Sasquatches because they're covered in fake leaves and stuff on the side of the street, but they're standing. So they're checking people out. They're like watching them with, binoculars and stuff. They're catching these distracted drivers, calling them in to officers that are waiting up there who will pull them over. But I mean, that's kind of unfair because if you saw a giant shrub with legs that looked like Bigfoot on the side of the road, wouldn't you look too?
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I'm sure you remember Alice in Chains, MTV Unplugged. Well, for the 30th anniversary, the guys are releasing it for the very first time on vinyl. 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

0: 1 WRIF, Detroit's rock station. 2 from Guns N' Roses on a 2 for Tuesday. Apparently, Jim Wiener is a real thing. If you need another reason to go to the gym, this apparently isn't it. A new report confirms an unwanted side effect of a hardcore workout is a gym wiener, which involves things getting a little bit smaller, like you just got into a cold pool. Now, I mean, if you're just looking for a reason not to go to the gym, I think I just gave it to you.
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I try not to be jealous of people, but I have to admit, I am so jealous of anybody who has tickets to go see Metallica at the Sphere in Vegas kicking off in October, because do you know how amazing that's going to be? Two from Black Crows, two for Tuesday on the Riff.

0: If it rocks, it's on the Rift, Detroit's Rock Station 101 WRIF. Tomorrow night, starting at 5, is another bike night at Lake Point Yacht Club in Livonia. Meltdown's going to be joining that party starting at 7. Happy hour drink specials, of course, the bikini bike wash that I don't think Meltdown is ever going to get in on. I keep trying to get him to do it, but he just won't. Maybe you can try tomorrow. He's also going to have tickets for you to go check out the Foo Fighters on Thursday. And he's going to have tickets to go and see Daughtry and Mammoth at the Monroe County Fair this Saturday. So be nice to him. Don't make him get in on that bikini bike wash or you might not win. Go ahead, whatever. I'm not your mom. But I will tell you, you do need to head out to Lake Point Yacht Club in Livonia tomorrow night for another bike night with the Riff.
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0: We have your final chances to win your way in to see these guys at Pine Knob on August 16th. Keep listening for your chance to win. Bonus shot, WRAF.com. Hey, you could even move those seats up into the pavilion for the show. Two from Five Finger Death Punch, two for Tuesday on the Rev.
1: Oh,

0: 101 WRIF, Detroit's rock station. So tomorrow night is going to be another fun bike night at Lake Point Yacht Club in Livonia, kicking off at 5 o'clock. Meltdown's going to join the party starting at 7. 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
7: 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Sunsets red as watermelon, blue skies and yellow sunflowers. 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
6: 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Sunsets red as watermelon, blue skies and yellow sunflowers. 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
1: There's still plenty of summer left. Sunsets red as watermelon, blue skies and yellow sunflowers. 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

0: Detroit's own Ava Under Fire are opening up for Five Finger Death Punch at Pine Knob on August 16th. 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
24: We're going to get started with this.
25: Get off the streets! Old people are driving!
23: Buckle up for a ride aboard the Symphony of Destruction.
24: When an old person wants frozen yogurt,
26: I'll do anything.
24: They'll get as close to the counter as they possibly can.
26: A little closer. A little bit closer. Is it a drive-thru, right?
24: It is now. An elderly driver crashed through a Menchie's frozen yogurt.
26: Yeah.
24: Leaving significant damage, but no one hurt. Can you guess what happened? Gets off scot-free.
27: Yep.
24: By the way, I'm sure this news anchor does not like the fact that the reporter refers to her as ma'am. Oh, wow. Anyway, here's the story from KPRC.
28: Yes, ma'am. They say that they heard those loud booms. They thought something was exploding. And before
24: we get
28: into the details of all the things I want to share with you guys, I just talked to the daughter of the lady who ran inside this Menchie's with her vehicle. She is doing fine, thankfully. So that's good news there. But I want to walk you through with what happened, Sophia. So if you'll follow me real quick, that car goes above this curb, goes through this window here, goes through this shop. It doesn't stop there, Sophia. It comes through here. Comes out this window right here. You can see the tire marks right on the sidewalk. Jumps the curb. Sophia, guess what? It doesn't stop there.
26: No.
28: Goes all the way to this curb. Knocks over that sign.
26: Let's keep walking.
28: Then the car ends up right here on the side of this curb facing that urgent care. Now, thankfully, that lady is okay. But the people who were around here say that they were hearing bangs, loud booms, and they thought that things were happening around this area. Take a listen.
29: And I hear a real big crash, but I hear it's like sustained. It sounds like something really crashing and falling. So I'm like, oh, dang. So I get up and I'm looking out there. I'm looking out and I see her car had still been here. It's kind of still in motion, right? Things are like dripping out of it, all kinds of liquids and stuff like that. People start running to come out here and help her.
28: Yeah, that's Herrera right there. But when he looked outside, he says that the car was still moving and people started to run towards it.
26: Man.
28: Now, deputies with Constable Mark Herman's office say that elderly woman was behind the wheel. The car went through the Menchie's on the way to road, leaving significant damage.
24: She literally went right through. She went in one way and out the other.
26: No, honestly.
24: Like, she made it a drive-through.
26: Incredibly. So she just gunning it, right? Like, thinking she's smashing the brake. She's got the pedal to the metal. She goes in. Cruises through the whole place
24: and out the other
26: smashes
24: side.
26: Smashes out the window.
30: I don't think we hear that often.
24: I know. This is a wild one.
28: Was hurt. So I looked at the numbers and I was very curious to see how often this happens. According to the Storefront Safety Council, they estimate more than 100 of these crashes happen every single day across the country.
26: Wow.
28: 46% of those are an injury and 8% result in a death. Now, if you guys remember last month, we were covering a story in Atascocita. A pickup truck went through a Nothing Bundt Kegs while people were inside.
0: Not a Nothing Bundt Kegs store.
26: Dude, that's chaos. No. That's death for sure.
28: That driver hit the accelerator instead of the brakes while trying to park. An employee was killed. Another person was taken to the hospital. Now back out here live.
6: That's real bad.
0: Old people love a bundt cake.
26: Well, it's crazy. Yeah, they do. I mean, I'd wait in line all day, but obviously we just don't even hear about, like, if it's 100 a day.
0: Yeah, we don't hear about most of them.
26: No. We don't hear about them. You know, they just happen. And I think they even happen and people die and you don't even hear about them. They're just like a thing.
0: If it's around you, you probably would. If not, you probably won't anymore.
26: Yeah.
0: It's just such a standard everyday thing now.
26: It's just amazing to me because we can make it so that a car
0: does not
26: knows that there's something in front of it and will not allow something like this to happen. But we're just, everyone's still driving older stuff and not every car does it. And
0: see, you know, growing up in Northern Ireland, they were so used to people ramming their cars into buildings to like blow them up and stuff.
26: Oh yeah.
0: They have bollards in front of everything. Like this would never happen there.
26: Exactly. Right? They really do. We do need them. It's just not safe. I'm sorry. It's not safe to like have parking spots that face the businesses themselves. Mm-hmm. You know? I mean, think about
0: the
26: big box stores. How many people would be going through that if there was stuff like facing it?
7: Yeah, they have no spots facing it.
26: You know, yeah. The only time you might do it is on the side. I am surprised sometimes. I guess someone doesn't drive right through the side of them, but you'd hit that cement and hopefully it would stop. But man, oh man, I've never seen just death. I've never seen anyone go through a window that's like the size of their car
0: and out the other side.
26: Hang a left, go through another perfect window, and then keep turning left and smash like five or six other things.
0: No, it's crazy.
26: It is literally the symphony of destruction.
0: Yeah. Massive. All right, now another thing we're seeing more and more: dressing room pervs. You can't get changed anywhere anymore without someone trying to catch a glimpse.
26: Yep.
0: Including the Goodwill.
26: Stop it, Dave.
0: This older lady who the reporter approaches first is so shocked by the whole situation.
26: Oh, I bet.
0: She can barely contain herself.

0: just her kind of goodwill.
1: She's got balls?
2: She's got cojones.
3: Yeah.
4: And to hear a man was caught taking images of women as they tried on clothes in the dressing room is concerning.
5: Nothing really surprises me. It's a whole lot of perverted people out
1: here. You don't try it on there.
5: You know, and it's strange because, you know, having children, it makes you be more cautious about, you know, letting people, letting your children do certain things in any department store or public place.
4: Shoppers all say, while they have heard of this type of situation, it's just too close to home here.
1: That's what you like.
4: State police got the first call to respond to this Goodwill in London Grove on March 27th. Yep. They say Benedicto Lemus Moran followed women around the store and towards the changing room. According to these court documents, a woman was changing in one of the dressing rooms here at the Goodwill when she noticed slip under the door. She reported it to store workers who checked out the surveillance cameras. State police say the store manager set an alert if the man returned to get a facial recognition alert on her cell phone.
5: I've never heard that.
4: Shoppers say they didn't know the store had that capability. According to court documents, Lemus Moran returned days later, and that manager got that alert on her phone. Troopers responded and found Lemus Moran in the back of the store, and according to court documents, once he was taken into custody, it was learned he had open warrants in New York State and an ICE detainer. His phone was examined. Troopers say they found more than 24 videos, all taken in the store.
1: Yikes.
4: And all showing women changing their clothes. State police have not said if all the victims have been identified.
6: I wouldn't want him to be looking at my granddaughter or my kids. Yeah, send him to death.
4: Lemus Moran was taken into custody.
1: Death?
4: He's now being held.
0: Did she say send him to death?
1: Death or jail? Death or jail? Send him to death.
6: Then be looking at my granddaughter or my kids. Yeah, send him to
7: Dale.
1: Did she just say jail, but it came out? Maybe she was thinking death like Dave was.
7: Send him to death!
1: You know?
2: That's probably a bit extreme.
4: Mm-hmm. Lemus Moran was taken into custody. He's now being held, state police say, by federal immigration authorities. In London Grove, Deanna Durante, NBC 10 News.
2: I'm sorry, Goodwill shoppers.
1: I've been there.
2: I don't want to see you nude.
0: Well, there was like someone in a wheelchair, older people.
2: Can I tell you, you're into stuff.
1: You are. I mean, it's extremely rare. You know, I went in there one time and I was like,
2: lady,
1: you know, we'll find other places. I mean, it's not.
2: Do hot people shop at Goodwill?
1: You're going to, every once in a while, you'll find that like eccentric, you know, woman
0: younger
1: that wants to, you know, think about your kid for a while was like
7: thrifting. Yeah.
1: Yeah.
7: Right,
1: thrifting all the time.
7: Yeah.
1: You know, I just don't know if like if the Goodwill has the best stuff.
2: The footage they obtained.
0: Yeah, I know.
1: Yes, the footage they obtained.
2: Old and disabled.
1: Yeah. There was only one person I saw. They went by really quick and I was like, oh, that might have been a younger. Everyone else was old.
2: And you're right. You're trying on that stuff that hasn't been washed.
0: That's disgusting.
2: You get scabies and lice and
1: Are
0: those hats hanging back there?
7: Yeah, yeah. Lisa.
0: Some straw
7: speaking
0: hats.
7: Of lice. Speaking of lice.
1: I get my straw hats.
0: That's brand new.
7: That's new. That hasn't been worn by lice head.
1: I bet that thing's a buck though.
0: It's not worth it.
7: To get lice?
1: A buck. You hope you don't get lice.
0: A buck. Mm-hmm. Oh.
1: I can understand. I can. I understand the deal aspect of it all. You know,
2: but
1: I
2: went in there looking for keyboards jock itch because you tried on a pair of jeans.
1: No, and like Stella, who was into thrifting for a bit when we went there, even she was like, "This," and I was like, you're not trying it on, right? She's like, no. If it doesn't fit, it doesn't fit.
0: That's it. You take the loss.
1: You just take the loss and you give it back to Goodwill.
0: Yeah.
1: That's it.
2: Yeah. All right. A couple of rescue stories next. First, a man whose heart stopped beating on a flight to Phoenix was looking to find the women that saved his life. Mm. And he was able to track them down. Here's that story from 12 News.
8: He was meant to have more time.
9: Caitlin Lockheim wasn't supposed to be on a Southwest flight from Omaha to Phoenix last Wednesday.
8: I'm just glad I was in the right place at the right time.
9: But an earlier flight home on her daughter's birthday became available. A life-saving switch for Patrick McGee.
10: There's no words you can really say. I mean, I was gone. They said I was dead and I'm back.
9: Patrick suffered a heart attack as the plane was landing. He stopped breathing and had no pulse.
11: Stay in your seat, sir.
12: I was scared.

0: for him.
1: Another passenger.
2: You know that happened, right?
3: In your seat.
2: Yeah.
3: We got to help this man. He's dying. Sit in your seat.
2: Yeah. Give it a second.
1: And retired critical care nurse Laura Holton immediately started CPR.
0: You have a lot of adrenaline and you just do what you're trained to do and hopefully try to help save someone.
1: Caitlin, a nurse practitioner, relieved her, performing deep compressions in the middle of the plane.
4: I was just thinking actually that the aisles are really, really skinny and that I'm going to have to sit on top of this poor man and use all of my weight. But if this doesn't happen now and it's not effective, this isn't going to work. And so...
1: It did work. In a matter of minutes, Patrick was breathing again.
4: And we could see the rise and fall in his abdomen. And then he kind of flickered open his eyes.
1: A relief man, to everyone around him.
0: Everyone was so excited beside ourselves. It was really emotional.
1: But since that moment, these passengers weren't sure what happened to Patrick.
5: I owe this person a great deal.
1: Until they heard about his search for them on 12 News Sunday night.
4: Very emotional moment for myself as well.
1: And Monday morning, Patrick got to thank Caitlin over the phone.
4: He was just like, you are my angel. I'm so thankful for you.
1: Caitlin tells me time is not a luxury in moments like this, but her timing worked perfectly in Patrick's favor.
4: The things that are meant to happen are going to happen. And if you have a chance to do the right thing, you can't think about it. You just have to do it.
2: She seems like one of those ladies that's always happy in a
6: plane.
2: Yes. Yeah. Saving lives on a plane.
6: Very nice lady. Yeah.
7: If I'm dying and a blonde lady with a nice rack is on top of me and.
3: I'm sorry, I'm going to have to sit on you, sir.
7: Yeah. I think it's an angel.
2: Right.
7: I was like, heaven is real. I can't believe it. What's going on here?
2: A blonde is straddling me.
7: Heaven has to be real.
2: Yep. Once she starts talking, you can get off.
7: Oh, a little.
6: It's annoying.
7: A little bit.
6: Yeah.
7: I found that.
6: It's a little bit too happy, right?
7: Yeah.
8: Terrible voice.
7: Yeah. Oh, it's not great. Well,
2: she's already upbeat. But yeah.
3: What's crazy, though, is I believe that other lady did most of the saving.
7: The one that was like, I'm only going to call in on the phone. I don't want to be on the report. And then the blonde took over for that lady after some period of time. You know?
2: Possibly. Seemed that way. But
7: they were like, we're going to, she's here. She did her hair and everything. We're going to
2: go come into the studio. So, yeah.
7: You know?
2: Another hero to tell you about. This guy pulled a man from a house fire in Florida. Here's that story from Wesh 2 News.
9: So I'm just like kind of like thinking of the worst. I'm like, oh my God, oh my God.
10: A terrifying scene unfolds in this video right here.
7: This guy?
9: Oh my God.
10: You see Kamora Brown running across the street as smoke fills the air. A house is on fire with a bed-bound man inside.
9: But I'm glad that everybody made it out alive. Everybody's safe.
10: The state fire marshal is investigating this fire here that happened behind me. You see this rubble here. Osceola Fire and Rescue responded here. And a man came into play here that was actually a hero in this situation that saved the life of a bedridden man inside this home.
9: Gotta carry him over there and put him down.
10: That guy is Benny Medina.
2: Okay,
10: we spoke with this Good Samaritan who is staying humble. He went into that home, flames and smoke all around, and saved the life of a neighbor. His wife providing the translation.
11: Incapacitada y...
9: I was thinking only like to save a person, not to be a hero. I have people at home that are bedbound too, so I just was thinking like what I can do for help him, not to be a hero.
10: They were just out running errands.
9: We was buying food and we just see like the fire and we asked, that's not a barbecue fire. So when we stopped by, we see that the house was already on fire.
10: Mm-hmm. Neighbors say the man who lives here is named Jose. Osceola Fire tells me he was taken to the hospital and few details are known about his condition at this time. But thanks to the bravery of Benny Medina, Jose will live to see another day.
9: Oh, my hero.
7: Oh, damn. They're going to get
6: She's married,
7: right?
6: With her hero.
3: There's going to be smoke in their bedroom tonight.
7: Those bits are on fire. Lisa, think of this, though. Mm. Dave sees a barbecue fire.
2: Oh, my God.
7: He knows that there is a bedridden man inside of the place. He kicks the door down. He goes upstairs and grabs the bedridden man and drags him out and puts him on the grass. And he's like, you're going to be okay. And then the wife comes back and's like, I'm just barbecuing.
6: That's how it'll go down with Dave.
7: Yeah.
2: You idiot.
7: Yeah.
6: Amber wouldn't be saying, my hero, my hero.
7: No.
2: You do. I mean, you'd love to save somebody and have someone, you know, ready to jump your bones.
6: What are you doing, you big tall man? Why are you taking
2: me? Unhand me. I can't move. Calm down, crippled man. Shut up, you cripple. I'm saving your life, you a-hole.
6: Different story.
2: Oh, you're just having whips?
7: Yeah, just my smoking.
2: Bad. I'm just going to leave you here in the lobby.
7: My wife is smoking meat.
2: I got to go.
7: You just leave
2: him. I can't carry him back out. No, you gotta leave. You gotta get out of there.
7: Oh, wow.
2: Good news, you guys. Good news. Peanut, the miniature horse.
7: Yes.
2: Back home. He was stolen. The search was on. They got him.
12: Follow-up.
13: There were a lot of people that were rooting for you to get Peanut back.
2: I mean, he's got a lot of them.
14: I was on the phone and the texting, and there's a lot of people. And I had to put out a group thing saying thank you to everybody because I couldn't tell her you couldn't contact all of them.
13: You got a call on Saturday from a nice lady. Tell me about that.
14: Yes, I got a call from a lady, and she said, I think I know where your horse is. You know, and I got all excited and didn't know what to say, what to do. And we was talking, and I said, well, send me pictures. She said, no, I'll bring them to you. All I want is you give me some gas money, and I'll be happy.
13: That's all she wanted. She didn't want any publicity. She didn't want anything else. No. She wanted you to have Peanut back.
14: She wanted me to have. She was very adamant about that. She wanted me to have Peanut back.
13: What was it like when you first saw him?
14: I was just overjoyed because a neighbor was out in the middle of the street and it was late at night, but we was waiting on him to come up. But when I seen him, it was like, okay, he's going to be okay.
13: And he is.
14: He is, yes.
13: And you.
7: God, they are excitement personified, but really thank God Peanut's safe. Yeah.
2: That goes on for
7: how many little mini horses can
2: one man have?
7: It smells. Yeah.
2: What do you do with them?
6: I don't know.
2: Why do you have so many miniature horses?
7: Don't cute, maybe you bring them somewhere, you have a business, miniature horse
2: state fairs.
7: petting farm,
6: maybe.
7: I mean, kids would love those. I mean, I can't let Stella even close to a miniature
2: you'll have
7: horse.
2: A miniature horse in your house.
7: I can't.
6: If you get a bunch of land one day, you're gonna have animals.
7: Oh, he will.
6: So
7: there's no question.
2: And he wants a bunch of land, so yes, he's gonna get a bunch of animals.
7: If you have a bunch of land, I can understand it. You know, this looks like just a kind of like a neighborhood a little bit. He has a bit of land there.
2: That's quite large.
7: You know.
2: And they're mini, so they don't need as much.
7: Yeah, that's true,
2: big horses, right? They're just tiny.
7: Horse poop.
2: Well, there's still that.
15: Mm. Grab something sweet. Want something new to eat? It's David Chuck the Freak's Junk Food Roundup.
2: Don't mess with Big Beaver.
7: What are you talking about?
2: You've always said it, Chuck.
7: I have.
2: Don't mess with Big Beaver because Buc-ee's.
7: Oh.
2: Realized a small mom and pop store.
7: No.
2: They got a beaver on their logo.
7: Well.
2: Guess what you can't have? A beaver, bitches.
7: Yep.
2: So Buc-ee's is suing.
7: Oh,
2: here's the story now. Take a listen.
16: Buc-ee's has filed a federal lawsuit against this local mini mart right here, claiming trademark infringement. I'm Josh Benier here in Beaver Creek, learning more about the lawsuit and how the community here is responding. Buc-ee's has made its impact in the greater Dayton area, with reports saying opening day caused hotels to sell out. Now, Buc-ee's is in the spotlight again, suing local shop Beaver Mini Mart.
7: I think you can tell it's
16: Beaver
7: not
16: Creek
7: a Buc-ee's.
16: Business used a name and logo too similar to the company's well-known Beaver branding. According to complaints, the mart's drawing shares similarities to the Buc-ee's mascot, including wide eyes, a smile, and red as the predominant color. Harry Boparai, brother of Beaver Mini Mart owner Vic Boparai, didn't want to do an on-camera interview, but says this store is a Beaver Creek staple. The Boparai brothers are in talk to the lawyer, hoping the same situation doesn't happen to other mom-and-pop stores. Boparai noticed a larger crowd than usual on Monday, customers sharing their support for the local business.
17: It's really got Beaver Creek in an uproar right now. So many people are upset. What's next? What's next? Beaver Creek was here before they were. This place was here before them. And their emblem doesn't even resemble really the Buc-ee's beaver.
7: I agree.
17: They're going to go after that. They're going to go into all the other stores here in Beaver Creek and make us take down our beavers.
2: Make us take down our beavers.
18: I hope they understand that
12: this is, you know, picking on a small business is just not right to begin with. I mean, they've been around a lot longer than what Buc-ee's has been here in Huber Heights, so I don't understand, and it's not even in the same city, so I don't understand what their big hype is. They are big corporations, so it's not like they need the money.
16: The lawsuit against Beaver Mini Mart is just one of dozens filed by Buc-ee's across the country. We've reached out to Buc-ee's for comment, but have not heard back. It's a planned rally to support the mini mart is scheduled to happen here on Friday.
3: I'm going.
7: We're going. Yeah, we're going.
2: We want Beaver.
7: All this is there are some lawyers that work for Buc-ee's that want to make a bunch of money, right? Like, so they're like,
6: they just take advantage.
7: We have to stop this. We have to, you know, that's what you are paying us for. You know,
6: yeah, we'll bill you.
7: yeah, we'll bill you, but we're going to stop this. You know, they just look all the time. It doesn't look like a Buc-ee's at
2: If Buc-ee's
7: all.
2: Had have came to town and then they changed their sign and logo, okay, maybe.
7: Doesn't it
6: they
7: look
6: were
7: like
6: there before?
7: Yeah, wasn't there a cartoon that you used to work at the
2: Rocky
7: theme
2: and
7: park?
2: Bullwinkle.
7: Yeah, doesn't it look more like that?
2: Yes.
18: Yeah, it's Rocky.
7: It's Rocky, yeah, right? It's Rocky.
18: So they should have a lawsuit with whoever made Rocky and Bullwinkle.
2: Yeah, we do. Well, now there's going to be another lawsuit.
7: Yeah, they're out of business.
2: Yeah. Someone contact the makers of Rocky and Bullwinkle because they really should have a lawsuit.
7: Hanna-Barbera?
2: I don't think they were. Maybe they were. I don't know.
7: Maybe they were. Am I pulling that out of my buttocks?
2: It could be. Man, it could be.
7: Yeah. Huh. Because to me, it doesn't look like the Buc-ee's logo at all. The Buc-ee's guy has a hat on. He's got full eyes.
2: Produced
7: this
2: by
7: this one.
2: Jay Ward Productions.
7: Well, who knows what the hell that is?
18: I watched a lot of it.
2: I watched some of it too.
7: But even him, hey? He had like weird. Do you have glasses on top of his head?
2: Yeah, he actually doesn't look more.
7: No, yeah, doesn't really look like it.
2: No. All right. Anyways.
7: They're safe.
2: Speaking of gas stations, though, it now has become a destination for foodies. Even though we say there's certain things you shouldn't get at a gas station, people are flocking across the U.S. to try different gas station food.
19: Oops are hitting the road this summer, but with fuel prices over $4 a gallon, drivers are feeling the pain from a trip to the pump. 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
21: 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Or when we're closed over the weekend, we do like pork adobo, Kahlua pig. 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
19: At Dallas's Fuel City, it's all about the tacos.
7: Too much green.
19: Outside of Yosemite, you can catch some tunes and enjoy some grub. That'll have you saying, "Whoa, Nelly," which also happens to be the name of the restaurant at the Tioga Gas Mart.
7: Holy crap.
19: Feeling fancy? Then Miami's El Carajo is the place to be.
23: I'm here every week.
24: Every week?
23: Every week. I'm guilty. I am even repping their hat.
19: The restaurant at a mobile gas station is second generation run, serving up Spanish cuisine in a civilized setting. There's even a wine bar.
6: That's better.
19: And here in the heart of the Big Apple, Big Burgers. Smacking burger, smashing patties inside this West Village mobile mart. And judging by the customer reaction,
2: that's amazing.
7: Oh, they should have let him keep going.
2: If a burger makes you do the running man,
7: dude, that's a good burger.
2: That's a good burger.
19: He's inside this West Village mobile mart. And judging by the customer reaction,
7: that's amazing. Yeah, I mean, I don't know.
3: it's a thing. It is a thing. And I have had a burger from a place that's inside a gas station. But it's sort of separate. Like you feel like it's not really like the gas station employee is not the guy who's cooking the food. You know what I mean?
2: Yeah.
3: Yes. And I feel like
2: just a restaurant inside a gas station.
3: Yeah. I'm more concerned with the guy running the gas station counter also running over and flipping something.
2: Grabbing you a pickled pig's foot.
3: Yeah. And I've seen those places.
2: Oh yeah, absolutely.
3: You know,
2: you drive up north, you'll see a lot of those places. Billy is with us. Hi, Billy.
0: Hey, so listen, I'm originally from North Carolina, and I've been up in Massachusetts since 82.
2: Okay.
0: But way before I left, they've had gas stations, you know, 7-Eleven, Quickie Marts, all these type of places where the food was better if you went there than going to a restaurant, especially at night after clubbing, you know, you're just out or you want to get food on the way home for the family. I'm telling you, the food was way better, you know, than any restaurant, and you're absolutely right. It wasn't the gas station attendant cooking the food. They had somebody separate. So they would compete with other gas stations, you know, as to who had the better food. I don't know where Buc-ee's come from. I've heard about it. I know they started in Florida, I believe. But, I mean, they've been doing this in the South for a long time, and I don't see why they should be trying to just take control of the whole market. Because that's what it feels like.
3: Yeah, and it's crazy. Because a Buc-ee's is like a gigantic palace compared to any one of these places. And to me, like finding one of these little spots with like a...
2: They're completely different.
3: It's completely different.
2: Buc-ee's all about big and bulk and excess and obesity.
3: But I mean, like there is, there is a blueprint of dominance from big companies that are like, we have to come in... And we have to shut down every little mom.
2: Like the Walmart.
3: Yes. Yeah.
2: Like Walmart did the same thing, right?
3: And
2: Buc-ee's still has a long way to go. They're still not most places. They started in Texas, by the way. But they still have a long way to get, you know, they're only in select areas.
3: To me, it's like not even in their best interest to shut down little mom and pop shops.
2: And I guess,
3: you know,
2: John Oliver just covered this on his show and he set up buckoff.com to try and get them to stop.
3: Oh, no way.
2: So.
3: Man, that's crazy.
2: Huh. It does. It's a bad look as a corporation.
6: Yeah.
2: It looks real horrible if you're trying to take down little mom and pop shops.
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40: 94 East between 275 and Greenfield. The left lane is closed. The Jeffries West between Levan and 275. Two left lanes shut down there. And the Lodge North at Forest. That's going to be starting at Friday at 9 a.m. All lanes will close until over the weekend on Monday at 5 a.m. Flat tire, dead battery. 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
41: 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Troy Melton, he gets the win after striking out 4 over 7 innings of play.
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38: Going to be sunny today, high near 89, and then overnight mostly cloudy. Slight chance of showers and thunderstorms after 2 a.m., low of 70. Mostly cloudy Thursday, chance of showers and thunderstorms, high 84. Then partly sunny Friday, chance of storms again, high 85. It's 63 right now.
0: and Chuck the Freak at Dave and Chuck on X.

0: How's she going, eh? It is Dave and Chuck the Freak with you. I'm in a weird mood today. Just a heads up. I don't know what's going on.
1: That's not great.
0: It started off weird with Chuck,
2: yeah.
0: And it's continuing to be weird.
2: It has.
0: Nonetheless, we'll get through it together.
1: Sure, yeah.
0: Shall we?
1: Yeah.
0: I got this. Going to kick this off right out of the gate. Text came in overnight.
2: Oh, boy.
0: To the Dave and Chuck 5-Hour Energy text line, which is 1-855-954-6969. Guy says this. Hey, guys. I work at a factory with about 15 people. Every time I have to use the bathroom, there is a nasty bitch that does not wash their ass, and they leave ass crumbs all over the seat. I've resorted to wiping it down with rubbing alcohol every time I use it, but enough is enough. What should I do? How should I handle this?
1: Toilet bomb.
3: Why do all these bathroom issues come into us? It's like that's the only email that people will send. It's like they work within a factory or 15 people, and it's gross, and somebody doesn't wash their hands.
1: Do you know why? It's because it's your only moment of solace sometimes. Like when I worked in that factory and you're on the factory floor and then you're like, boys, I'm taking 15. You just want it to be like...
3: So you would email a radio show regarding your problems?
1: Well, I wouldn't.
3: That's what I'm saying. It's wild.
1: But I'm just saying, I think that's why it matters so much to people. I think that's why people are like, you know, compelled to email a radio station and talk to us about their toilet issues.
3: Okay.
0: Because who else do you talk to?
3: Mm-hmm.
0: You know? They know we're number one with toilet
1: issues.
0: This
1: guy is literally thinking of shooting up an office place.
0: And then let's not go crazy. Relax over there.
1: I'm just saying.
0: He says, if you want me to send pictures, I will. No, we don't need ass crumb pictures.
1: Dave.
3: Deal with your problems yourself.
4: We've seen them. You know, the little bit of toilet paper crumbs that get left behind.
1: Yeah.
4: Right. I'm sure that's what he's talking about. Not actual feces, right?
3: No, I think what does he mean by ass crumbs?
0: Does not wash their ass and leaves ass crumbs.
1: What does that mean? Yeah, little pieces of poop on the seat. So he's probably wiping and poop nuggets on the seat.
4: What? Send them in then.
0: Do not send them in.
4: I guess I don't know what you're talking about.
0: I don't want to see poop nuggets. I don't. How would you handle it? If you were going in here and someone was going in before you and leaving little poop nugget turds on the seat, what would you do?
3: Here, what would we do?
0: Yeah.
3: We would shame the hell out of whoever it was. We'll bring it to the show, and that's
0: but
3: what we would do.
0: But we have the venue to do it.
3: We have the power, right?
1: It hasn't really changed anything doing that. We've done it. We've said
3: stuff. Well, that was a different situation.
1: I know.
3: That was a more public area.
1: What's that ticking that I'm hearing?
0: Oh, it's not a bomb, Chuck. You're going to blow it up. That's what you're going to do. Blow up the ass man.
4: Well, what does he want to do?
1: I don't know.
2: Put her in the center of the place.
0: Okay, see, I'm confused. I believe this is a guy, but he says there's a nasty bitch that doesn't wash.
1: I think he's just calling a man a bitch. Yeah. Mm.
0: Someone said a guy at my work has this too. It's like ass grease.
1: Oh my God. I mean, I don't even know what to say to that.
3: I wonder if everyone's miserable at work.
1: Oh, you know what they're probably talking about? Like you get the swamp ass, but then they don't wipe. So then it becomes crappy swamp.
0: Get off. I almost told you to F off, but I said get off. Get off!
1: Suck off, Chuck. No. And then they sit down and it's like the seat being stamped with like a line of brown.
0: But what can you do about it? Do you stand up on you get on a box and in the middle of the plant and be like, hey! Ass crumbs, man!
1: I don't know. I don't think so.
0: Wipe your ass.
1: No, that's how you get shot. Like, honestly, you have to be smarter than that. I mean, I don't know.
3: Maybe go to management and say your bathrooms are not clean.
1: Yeah, you have to be like, dude, you know, it's Richard's.
5: Yeah, is there one toilet in this entire place?
3: That's the other thing I thought of.
0: Well, only 15 people, right? So it's not huge.
1: Yeah, like a small place.
0: So it's like, could be like ours, just a one-person room.
1: Yeah,
3: we have options here.
0: Other people may not, though.
1: Little buildings, like over, just when you're driving in or whatever, you see these little, they're like a little factory.
0: Right.
1: They're small. They might only have one place to go.
0: So when we had a coworker with hygiene issues at the other place, we went to like... I guess you could say human resources. It wasn't. It was like that person's direct boss and had them address her.
1: Okay.
3: Remember? Well, that was a little bit, that was different because it was a scene, right? Are you talking about the backup of the whole system?
0: No,
3: from
0: no,
3: the
0: I'm talking about
3: bathroom? Oh,
1: because that's different. That so many different like, things happened.
0: The lady that smelled God, like that fish and chips and would wear pajamas. Right.
1: Yeah.
0: That's what okay. I'm talking about.
1: Here we go. That got her. That got her.
3: Oh, God.
0: Yeah. What and we did had she to do? Be like,
1: I
0: she
1: don't
0: had
1: remember.
0: To tell her she had to wash her all vagina the stink- and not wear pajamas.
3: Okay, no, but it wasn't a bathroom thing. It was just a hygiene thing. I'm just going
1: I didn't
3: bathroom.
1: Know that we went to anyone about yes. the smell. Yeah. I know that she I'll had a you. Talking to about the pajamas.
3: Oh.
1: She had to do
0: she
1: it.
0: She pulled her in and she hated oh, us, but my she God. Pulled her in to oh, tell her about her stink and her she can't wear pajamas to work and all that stuff.
1: Oh.
4: She wow. told her she had to wash her vagina?
0: Well, she in a nice way.
1: In a nice
0: she
1: way.
0: She smelt like piss.
1: Yeah, and fish.
3: I don't. Yeah.
1: Yeah.
0: Fish yeah. Like she would just roll out of bed with a big stinky vag and get on in there and it was overwhelming.
1: Yeah. There was something like at least said about like you have to take a shower before you come to work. They ended up just pooping their pants every day, but
3: they had a lot of issues.
0: Someone said print out a note and tape it in the stall.
3: Put yeah, I mean that's that kind of stuff's done here.
0: Yep.
3: You know, where things are said.
1: Yeah.
0: Clean your ass crumbs.
3: No.
1: I'd almost
3: just
1: like
3: clean
1: make
3: up
1: a
3: after yourself.
1: Like a limerick or something and put it up. Something to get some real attention, a haiku or something.
0: If there's no one at work, you can say, hey, listen, the bathroom's disgusting. The rest of us have to use it. So if you know the person, I would mention their name. You know, Chuck goes in there every day and his ass crumbs are all over the seat. So someone has to talk to him. It's not fair to the rest of us. If you don't have something like that at work, maybe put up some signs and see if that shame the person.
1: Think about this. He's got a photo of the ass crumbs.
0: Yes.
1: You print it off. You print off the photo of the toilet.
0: Yes.
1: And you're like,
0: stop doing this.
1: This is someone. Someone's doing this.
0: Is it possible?
1: Mm-hmm.
0: It's a bigger person who doesn't realize they're leaving ass crumbs.
1: 100%.
3: You got to look at the toilet before you leave. You look at
1: you
3: got to
1: size it up. You
3: before
1: always size it up.
0: Poop tacos here.
3: I know. And, I know. You know, the way it was handled here was emails.
1: Mass
3: right?
1: email.
3: Mass emails. Yeah.
1: Mass
3: out.
1: Email.
0: Yep.
3: So that's a way to go
1: and
3: about
1: then also
3: it.
1: Everyone got fired.
0: No, well, that was only due to the failure of the company. Not
1: yeah,
0: to,
1: nothing yeah. To do with that. I'm just saying, I mean, that does also, you know, you could also just fail as a company and that will also
0: think,
1: handle
0: I don't think
1: it
0: that's the way
1: in our experience, in our personal experience.
0: Yeah. I think your idea is amazing and diabolical. Take pictures of the poop nuggets and post them and say, please
1: got
0: stop
1: it.
0: This. It's
3: there
0: gross.
3: You go.
1: Like a wanted poster,
3: that's,
1: you know?
3: That's a absolutely. Way to shame, publicly shame.
0: Hopefully you don't get in trouble. I mean, do it when there's no one around so no one knows you did it. Just in case the boss is like, who did this?
1: True. Yeah.
0: But, you got to shame them. Shame is, we found shame is the only way to change people.
3: Well.
1: It really is.
0: Or have someone talk to them about their stinkiness.
1: Well, think about it. Even like after you walked in the bathroom where I left the door unlocked and you saw me, there's now like a funny little haha. You want people to watch you or don't you? Haha.
0: Right, please lock the door if you don't want people to watch you.
1: Little note, you know, like stuff happens as a result of things.
0: Mm-hmm.
1: And
0: it's very unfortunate.
1: You know, we haven't figured out the pee all over the floor thing. Which I thought would have been.
3: It's still.
1: I thought would have been okay. But
3: will you go in there? Know. Have you seen
1: I
3: it?
1: I went in there the other day.
3: It's still there? That situation still? Mm-hmm. Oh, so.
1: That situation is still.
0: No, we blamed someone.
3: Yep, we sure
0: but
3: did.
0: But that person is not.
1: Yep. So I don't know if it's just that urinal's disgusting and.
0: At a previous job, someone said I had a nasty, smelly whore of a woman I worked with, the worst BO I've ever smelled. I went and talked to my boss. He talked to HR, and I was told, I'm sorry, they can't approach someone regarding things of that nature. People have a right to be that way. And that's not true. If it's affecting the workplace, it's not true.
4: Yeah, they told someone at my bar she had to start wearing deodorant because she smelled.
0: Yeah.
4: And, like, people were upset about it.
0: And I think that's okay. It's okay if people don't realize sometimes they smell or it's not part of their routine. It's okay to say, hey, listen, if you want to work here, you can't stink like a nasty bitch.
1: There is some kind of line, though, because I know the guy who would fart in front of Dave, right on Dave, okay, and pick his nose and eat it, he was not approached, even though multiple people complained to HR about that man. He was never approached. And that's, I felt like they were like...
3: That's crazy that he was never approached, but the other person was approached, like was talked to.
0: Well, I approached him and called him an animal.
1: Well, you did, but I'm saying like an official, like HR...
0: But I don't think anyone went to...
1: I thought they
0: Everyone in the workplace knew about that animal.
1: Yeah.
0: But no one said anything. And right. I guess I'm guilty too. I never took it higher. I thought, you know...
1: From what I had heard...
3: You don't want to be that person.
0: But his boss was in the room with him. Remember? Every morning, his boss would sit in the same room with him.
1: Yep. I think they were just like, we got someone who can handle this, and we're just going to live with it.
3: I can't believe anyone ever questioned why we would leave there.
0: Fish, bitch, and nose picker.
3: They were mad at us. It's like, duh, of course we're leaving. We're out of here.
0: Yeah. Someone sent in a picture that was put up in their men's bathroom in Florida to whoever keeps destroying this toilet, go see a doctor. If not, maybe an exorcist. If neither, poop in a field with the rest of the animals.
1: Hmm.
0: That was put up on the men's room door in their workplace.
4: Did it work?
0: I don't know. They didn't say.
1: My God, I just thought about...
3: Follow up.
1: I hadn't thought about the toilet backing up down there.
3: Oh, yeah.
1: That was another reason. Like, just, come on.
3: It's ridiculous.
0: Oh, they had to buy a tampon chewing
3: machine. We worked in, like, sewage. We worked basically in the basement of sewage.
1: Yeah, and they wouldn't send you home.
0: Because bitches wouldn't stop flushing their tampons, and it kept backing up the whole system, and poop would flood down the aisles. Then they had to buy a tampon chewing machine, the tamponator. So it would chew up the tampons to try and stop the sewage
1: flood. We're not kidding.
0: And this is 100% accurate. This actually happened.
3: So gross.
1: The amount of sewage
3: smelled so bad.
1: Like it was like a, what would you say? Like a, the building was obviously built on a, it wasn't quite flat because it would flood like that one hallway would flood.
3: Yeah.
0: Yeah.
1: You know,
3: by our offices.
1: Yeah. Right by. Yeah.
0: Flood down towards
1: right
0: there,
1: down
0: towards the bathrooms.
1: From Dave's office down to where the stairs were, it would all be flooded.
0: Yeah.
3: Oh, my God.
1: Yeah.
0: It was a nasty time.
1: Yeah, but I, you know, enjoy it.
6: Can I say, though, if you leave a note, try to not leave, make it respectful worded instead of trying to go the funny route, because a lot of people are not as funny as they think they are.
1: Oh.
6: When you tell them to go poop in the field instead. I mean.
3: Yeah.
6: Because I've seen notes left around the workplace written by people who thought they were funnier than they were. And I was, and it wasn't even about me. And I was like, well, who the hell are you?
1: Oh, yeah.
7: Damn, well, you didn't like those notes?
1: That's Ryan. That's always Ryan. That's always
7: big
1: Ryan.
7: Note guy.
1: He loves a note.
0: Someone blew up our office bathroom. Our boss came out yelling at everyone to go home and poop on their own. Like,
3: just
0: poop
3: lost
0: in your own
3: his
0: place.
3: Mind.
1: I'll leave
0: no
1: right
0: one's
1: down.
0: Allowed to poop here anymore.
1: All right, I'm out.
0: Can't say that to people. That's illegal. But
1: that's a man at his wit's end, though.
0: It is.
1: You know, like,
0: what did he see? What did he witness?
1: I don't know. How many times
0: how
1: has
0: many
1: he said something? How many notes has he left?
0: Imagine sitting in someone else's poop nuggets.
4: No.
0: Right? That's when I would, that's when I'd storm out of the bathroom.
3: I'm not sitting.
1: Well, okay. So, Lisa, you made mention that you have to look down and see that everything is okay after you've gone. Before you go,
0: you
1: have to look down.
3: Well, you always look at
0: you're walking in. Who's
3: but
0: backing up?
1: You can't. I mean, you can't ever
0: you back
1: do that.
0: In, you back your way in?
1: You can't ever do that.
0: No, you can't. You always have to look. First of all, I'm checking the bowl. There's occasionally a surprise left behind
1: here
0: somehow. But the best way to do it, we think, if there's no one to talk to, that's number one. Talk to someone and say, hey, this is gross. Someone has to address this. And if not, then put up a picture of the offending nuggets and say, please stop doing this. Simple as that.
1: Yeah.
0: And see if it changes.
3: Offending nuggets.
0: Well, they are offending nuggets.
3: Yeah,
1: they are offensive.
3: They are.
0: Very
1: yeah.
0: offensive.
3: Mm-hmm.
0: It's National Underwear Day.
1: I'm not wearing any.
0: You can celebrate by wearing your favorite undies, or as Chuck is doing, not wearing any at all, which is the personal preference of 17% of Americans who either always or often go commando.
1: It's funny because I don't consider myself commando right now, even though I am commando.
0: I don't want to think about what you're not wearing underneath, man.
4: You got like a liner? Is that it? Mm-hmm. Built-in underwear thing?
1: Yeah.
4: Okay.
1: And to me, like if you got, so these are like whatever they are, Lulus or whatever, and they come with a liner. If you try to put underwear on and then a liner over top, I feel like that is the most constrictive, terrible.
0: They're for workout people. You're just sitting doing a show, man. Wear undies, dude.
1: Uh-uh. No way.
7: Well, you got swim pants on?
3: I know. Swim pants.
0: Yeah. It's wrong.
1: It's kind of. It's like yoga shorts.
0: I have a pair like this. They've got built-in undies, right. Kind of, right?
4: Yeah.
0: And here, you can't, do not, Chuck, sit down, man. You can't wear regular underwear underneath them. It's too bulky.
8: It's too much.
0: What are you doing?
4: He's modeling his built-in underwear. Those are some tight briefs on your quad.
0: Oh, my God.
4: But I can see why you wouldn't wear underwear.
8: No.
4: Under those.
8: No way.
3: Showing it off for the camera.
0: Yeah.
4: Yeah.
0: Just getting people off.
1: Yeah, everyone wants to see a fat man.
0: Some people do.
1: Fat hairy man.
0: Yep.
1: Gay, some guys do. Some gay guys. Couple guys.
0: Too. Couple of gay guys.
1: You're welcome, dude.
0: Just got hard. But yeah. Outside of that, you normally wear underwear. It's just with those shorts.
1: I have to have underwear on.
0: And even though you sleep nude, Jason, you still are an undies guy.
4: Always.
0: Yeah.
4: Mm. Never go commando.
0: The only one I don't really know about is Ryan.
1: Oh, boy.
0: And that, is to me, is an underwear wild card.
7: I wear underwear.
0: Okay.
1: That's nice.
0: Good to know, man.
7: Yep. Good. I got some on.
0: All right. Always?
7: Yeah.
0: Okay.
1: All right. That's
7: I got a cool purple color on. I'm a big color guy.
0: You're a big color guy?
7: Yeah. I like to keep it.
0: Prints? You got a lot of prints going on?
7: Oh, yeah.
0: Okay. What's your favorite pair of undies, Ryan?
7: Pair of thieves. But they're the cool ones that I got are leopard, but they got like a tiger or a leopard face in them too.
0: What?
1: Come on, man.
4: Let's see these.
1: I can wear them.
7: I'll wear them next.
4: I'll just see a picture of them. But
0: yeah, we don't need to see them.
7: No. Nope, that's after the show, buddy. Have your own little peep show.
1: Yeah.
0: Maybe an older. Are they briefs or boxer briefs?
1: I don't see them.
3: Are they like that, Ryan?
9: Right there, nailed it.
3: Is that it?
9: No, that's not it.
0: Stop. That's it. Like a Speedo.
4: You won't convince me that's not it.
0: That's the only thing.
3: That's for sure it.
7: No, that's pretty close to them, though, with that tiger print.
0: Yeah, well, that's the same brand.
7: But I wear them a little down. They got more length to them.
1: Yeah. I can see that.
0: Okay.
3: It's good that you're not wearing the briefs or whatever.
7: Do you want me to come and take my pants down for you, Dave?
0: No.
1: Well,
0: good.
1: That
0: Thanks
1: is
0: so much,
1: usually
0: man.
1: Part of the show.
0: Yeah. No, we're good. That is an interesting look, though.
4: I don't take enough risks with my briefs.
0: I don't either.
4: I'm just a classic blue, gray, black.
0: Yeah, me too.
4: Always classic.
7: Why, man? You're walking around or having like a business meeting, and then you're like, this guy doesn't understand that I get, you know,
1: that's
7: popsicles
1: true.
7: On my boxers.
3: it's your little own joke, inside joke. No one knows.
0: It's it's Ryan's underwear secret.
1: Ryan's secret.
0: Ryan's secret.
1: Yeah.
0: This guy said, I stopped wearing underwear when I was in Fort Benning in 2000. I haven't gone back since. I wonder why. What made you stop? Yeah, I've always been an underwear guy. I've never not worn them.
3: There's a good purpose to them.
0: Yes, I don't like the feeling of
4: looseness.
0: Not. Yeah.
4: Yeah, I like it.
0: Tight.
1: Yeah, same.
0: Yeah,
4: control.
1: And these things are, they're already so tight that putting a pair of like briefs underneath, boxer briefs. It's like, oh my God. It's like,
4: saw you in your underwear.
1: Yeah.
4: I didn't think that would happen today.
0: There you go.
1: That could happen any day.
0: Okay. Of the folks who choose to go bare under there, the majority are guys.
1: Yeah, I know at least one lady, but.
0: Also, younger adults between 18 to 34 are more likely to do it than older folks. Hopefully there's not a lot of seniors going commando.
3: I don't think so.
1: No, I mean, I think you put more on under there. You know what I mean?
0: No.
1: Like you're sometimes a diaper, you know?
0: That's no. Could you fit a diaper under those? You're going to have to stop wearing those if you have
1: diapers. No chance. Yeah, no. No. No, I realized, like, I saw another old guy. Me and Stella were driving around yesterday, and we saw this guy, and Stella was literally like, and we both thought at the same time, the guy looked almost exactly like my dad.
0: Okay.
1: Same getup, same guess, same, like, flashy golf shirt, same, like, shorts. And I was like, oh, that's just the guy uniform.
0: Mm-hmm. After a certain age.
1: You know what I mean? Yep. Like how I always say to Lisa that she's going to be in purple. Mm-hmm. Eventually, I'm going to be in this weird, loud golf shirt with shorts, khaki shorts.
0: Ooh. This person said, I've always worn underwear. And the one time I didn't, something ended up happening and I had to go to the emergency room.
1: That's terrible.
3: Yeah.
0: I cut my hand really bad. Of course, they want to put you in a hospital gown. I have a smoking hot nurse helping me get my pants off. Guess what? No undies. And I was stage one because of all what was going on.
1: Yeah.
0: I always wear underwear after that.
3: Yeah. Always for an emergency. You never know.
0: I know that. I think moms put that in our head,
3: I do.
0: Right?
3: Clean and, you know, make sure you have
0: them. If you're going to be in an accident, you got to have clean undies on.
1: Yep.

0: said, "Going commando makes me hard. I can't do it."
1: Thank you, sir.
2: Congratulations on making it to 62 for that guy. I would have been done after that. 14-year-old Ryan gets caught wearing his mom's underwear.
1: See ya. Yeah, as one of your skiing buddies, I could never, ever, I mean, I'd show up to like every fantasy football thing in some kind of female underwear set.
2: Riding a chairlift up to the top and jumping. Oh,
3: yeah. But you don't know how to ski yet.
1: No. Oh. It's Bye. Over. See you, bud. He's on the gondola. Oh, He's going up.
0: That's like the time when, I mean, wasn't as bad, thankfully, but when I was putting on my gym shorts at the gym and kicked out a pair of Amber's panties that were somehow stuck inside from the laundry.
1: Yes. Yeah.
0: Right?
1: Because it does appear
0: small female like panties
1: they were
0: fell
1: yours.
0: Out on the floor. Of course it does.
1: Either yours or you grabbed them real quick off someone. You know, like a panty thief.
0: Oh, my God. I really considered not ever going back to that gym again.
1: Oh, I get it.
0: It was awkward. Not as awkward as his moment, for sure, but still awkward. Coming up, what's the latest food that's causing people to get sick? How did a fender bender turn into a stabbing? And do you know what a haboob is?
1: A what?
0: Haboob.
1: Okay.
0: We'll find out.
4: Sir, news from the underground.
0: I'm Dave Hunter. Time now for a check of the news. Here we go again. More people sick from something they ate.
1: Told you.
0: 110 people so far fallen ill from salmonella. They believe most of whom ate at Chipotle.
1: And guess what I've been eating?
0: Chipotle. Okay, well, lucky for you. So far, they're still investigating. It seems to be limited to Minnesota, and it's jalapeno peppers.
1: What color are those?
0: Green.
1: Give it up. Give up the green, baby.
0: Oh, my God.
1: Give up the green. Oh,
0: what's he doing? Why is he dancing?
5: You don't eat jalapeno peppers?
1: Nothing green right now. I'll eat some jalapeno peppers in the right thing. You know?
5: Be careful.
1: I know. You have to be.
0: Gotta be careful. Jesus. You know how many jalapeno peppers we have in our house? Here's the story from CBS News.
1: Death.
6: Salmonella outbreak potentially linked to jalapenos served at Chipotle is being investigated in Minnesota. 110 people have fallen ill so far. Of those interviewed by the Minnesota Department of Health, 89% reported eating at the popular fast food chain between mid-June and mid-July. In a statement, Chipotle said, "Out of an abundance of caution, we proactively removed the jalapenos from our restaurants and replaced them with product from different growers."
7: I think it's time for restaurants of the fast food variety, or really of any variety, to step up and explain to the public exactly what their procedures are to keep the food clean, to keep it safe.
0: Okay, as we keep saying, it's being sent to you. Are they supposed to test every shipment they get?
1: Well, I think they used to.
0: They get the results. No, it's supposed to be tested before it's shipped.
1: Yes.
0: As a restaurant receiving the food, how am I supposed to control it? If there's something wrong with it. By the time you get the results of those tests, the food's gone bad.
1: Yeah, like there's something in the chain of command that has changed.
8: Right, they don't have to test as much anymore, yeah, right?
0: But
8: right.
0: This happened even when things were different. The same stuff happened.
1: It did, but it didn't happen like, happened last week, and then it's happening
5: it's
1: again.
5: More and more.
1: It's going to start happening like more and more because we have relaxed everything.
6: Deadly cyclosporiasis outbreak caused by a parasite found on fresh produce has reportedly expanded, according to the Washington Post, to 15 states, impacting more than 6,700 people to date. Yesterday, the Michigan Department of Health confirmed two deaths linked to the outbreak, saying the two people who died had significant underlying health conditions.
7: Take the vegetables that you buy. Wash them in the sink under cold water for a couple of seconds. Make sure your hands are clean while you're doing it and serve them up.
9: It's as simple as that.
0: 3 seconds under cold water is going to get rid of salmonella.
1: I mean,
0: Peter Pitts.
1: I don't know.
0: That's not enough. That won't do it.
7: Simple, standard, smart practice.
6: And now, Minnesota health officials say they continue to monitor the outbreak, and it is possible contaminated jalapenos went to other restaurants as well. Now, Sysco, the biggest U.S. food distributor, has stopped buying iceberg lettuce from Taylor Farms and from Mexico due to the U.S. cyclosporiasis outbreak. Matt.
1: Yeah, I mean, I think the rinsing would help if it's just like poop particles, maybe. But I don't know about salmonella. I don't know how on there that
3: Three
1: is.
3: 3 seconds in cold water, that's not going to remove anything.
1: Yeah.
5: Just be careful when you go out to eat. It's a gamble.
0: It's definitely a gamble. Well, you can imagine. So this explosive diarrhea outbreak really had people stop eating salad. Well, if the only thing your restaurant serves is salad.
1: Oh, well, you're done.
0: You're done.
1: Yep, you're done.
5: Oh, no, it's called salad.
0: It's called salad and go. It's a drive-through salad place that is huge in Arizona. They gone.
1: Oh, yeah, you're
0: done.
1: Today
0: is their last day in business.
10: Salad and Go shutting down all locations, filing for Chapter 11 bankruptcy.
0: I mean,
10: the Gilbert-based chain says final guest services, last call tomorrow, August 5th, and then that's that. They blame weak customer demand, growth challenges, more expensive costs, and the current cyclospora outbreak.
1: Looks like Ryan got a quick salad
10: before. Nobody was really eating lettuce, even though Salad and Go wasn't tied to that stomach bug outbreak. The drive-through salad concept launched back in 2013, growing to 70 locations, serving more than 60 million meals. Your last call for salad.
5: I mean, it's a pretty bad business idea.
1: How many restaurants did they say they had?
0: 70 locations. It was doing well for a while.
5: That's insane. Yeah, to have a salad business.
8: But they had to be living day by day, right?
2: Well, yeah. It only took them like a month to close.
1: Yeah that's true.
0: But okay, no one's been eating salad for a month. So literally, imagine if your business gets no customers.
5: Yeah.
0: You're dead.
1: Yes.
8: Well, yeah. Who told you to have a salad drive-through business?
0: It was doing great for years. 2013.
1: You got nothing to pay for.
5: Big people around. There's no way.
1: I know, but I could see it's pretty small. You got no overhead. You're buying lettuce. I mean, it can't be that.
8: But nothing else on the menu?
5: Yeah, they just only have salads.
0: That's different toppings for the salads. No sandwiches.
5: I mean, I love salad. I don't know.
0: I didn't.
5: I don't love it that much.
0: Jesus, man. I'm not a part of the company.
8: I'm talking to them.
0: Answer us.
8: I don't want you to answer.
0: Who there can't answer you? It's a video.
8: Okay, well then. What the hell?
1: Yeah. We need answers, Dave.
8: Tell me.
0: There's the Google.
1: Yeah, the Google will.
0: Salad is their 90% of their business. If you're not serving salad and no one's coming to your restaurant, you go tits up.
1: I think you're right. I think they were probably, though, day-to-day, stuff was real bad. And they could, obviously, they couldn't. They could not suffer a disruption.
0: Right.
5: No.
8: They got all sorts of stuff.
5: What do they have?
8: They got breakfast burritos and breakfast quesadillas, and they got all sorts of options.
5: So it's just a bad name.
1: It's just a bad...
8: They could have done all sorts of stuff.
1: What should they have called their place, Jason?
8: Lunch to go.
1: You're brilliant. I mean, it'd be better than salad.
0: Lunch and stuff. Look out, LinkedIn. Here he comes with his ideas.
1: I'm never going there. Because we all assume all you sell is salad. Yeah.
8: If you don't think lunch and stuff
0: would be successful. Can we get you lunch?
1: I bet it's already taken.
8: That's what they got.
1: I bet it's already taken.
5: I would go to lunch and stuff before I'd go to salad to go.
8: Don't poo-poo me. I already got two customers.
1: Welcome to Lunch and Stuff.
0: We're doing Reuben's. Right. There's a lunch cafe.
8: Reuben's, tuna sandwiches. You can get a turkey sandwich or you can get a breakfast sandwich. Lunch and stuff.
0: Okay,
8: want a bag of chips?
0: That's 500 million restaurants have that menu. So,
8: I'm not starting one, but it's better than a salad to go.
1: Salad. Ooh, that's such a bad name. Well, enjoy bankruptcy.
0: Yeah, well, today's their last day. Bye-bye, salad.
1: Yeah.
0: You totally throw me off with your brilliant business ideas. Listen, I keep telling you, it ain't worth it. It ain't worth it.
1: What?
0: A fender bender turned into a stabbing.
1: Yep.
0: It ain't worth it. Just let it go. Let it go, guys.
1: I know, but I want that insurance. I want that insurance info.
0: Here's the story from Fox 5.
11: Police have identified 49-year-old Orlando Chavez as the man who they say is responsible for attacking a couple after a small fender bender on the northbound off-ramp of Tamarack in Carlsbad Sunday evening.
12: Saw two guys fighting off the side, and I was like, okay, rear-ended, it's okay, if people fight.
11: Isaac Mandalawi, the CEO of Golden Empire U.S. Builders, says he thought the fight unfolding in front of him was settling down. Until the real violence broke out.
12: She lowered her window. He realized that. He just started going crazy, like, bah, bah, bah, bah, bah. His pants fell down. And then she still had her window down. He got down to pick him up, picked up his pants, and then he saw the window still open, and he kept pinching her.
11: When the 27-year-old victim got out of his car, that's when the violent fight became even more dangerous.
12: The suspect going pacing back and forth, pulling a knife out of his pocket, and then just like looking at the knife, looking back up, and then just going to the passenger side, and then just start stabbing him.
11: The 23-year-old female driver was able to drive off. Isaac, a former U.S. naval sailor, followed behind to help.
12: We pulled out an Hibiscus, and you know, I gave them my shirt. They put pressure with my shirt on.
11: Mandalawi says the 27-year-old victim was talking while police and medics worked to stabilize the trauma.
12: Even after he got stabbed, he was still calm. He was handled it perfectly as if he's like a special forces guy.
11: After that harrowing night, Mandalawi was hoping it was all over for him. But the witness interviews had just started.
12: Yeah. We wanted to go home to eat. We haven't even eaten dinner. And they said, you can't go eat. You just watched an attempted murder.
1: That's why you...
11: Now, Chavez is facing attempted murder charges. If he's convicted on all counts, he's facing a maximum of 25 years to life in prison, all because of a fender bender that turned into a 27-year-old.
3: He does have your tiny little socks on.
8: Yeah, you wear the same socks as that guy.
5: Badass. Yep.
3: Victim.
1: See? I mean, it's... You're just really tough. You can get stabbed. No big deal.
5: If a big man comes at me with and his pants fall off, mm-hmm. and he has the knife, I'm drive away.
3: Drive away.
1: Yeah.
3: Were they waiting because he rear-ended them? They needed to get information?
1: Well, you've called the cops, right? And probably he's come over and smashed your window a few times. So you're like on the phone with the cops. And then he's walking around still. And then he decides, oh, I'm going to stab somebody. Something tells me this guy wasn't just like going quietly into the night.
5: You know what I mean?
1: He was talking a bunch of crap. Yeah.
3: This guy was the passenger.
1: The passenger. He's saying stuff. It was the passenger that was getting punched. It wasn't, you know, at the same time, the knife. Like, I'm just surprised people with knives live. I am.
3: Yeah. If the other person is armed.
1: Yeah.
3: Another incident on the roads, this one in Detroit. A guy was carjacked, did not go well for him.
13: A Detroit man jumped from a moving van to survive a brutal carjacking, and now the suspect is facing federal charges. These are injuries he suffered, scrapes and wounds after rolling across the pavement to escape. Federal prosecutors and investigators say on July 15th, 41-year-old Raymond Randall attacked the victim with a screwdriver, then sped off in the van with the victim still inside. Fearing he'd lose consciousness, the victim jumped from the moving van and rolled across the pavement. Investigators tracked the van using license plate readers before Randall crashed into a building on Livernois and was caught after a short chase. Randall is due in federal court August 10th. A Detroit...
3: Yeah, you carjack me and start attacking me with a screwdriver and I have to jump out while it's moving? That's a bad day.
1: I know, but I can't keep, you know the person's insane.
3: I can't stay in the car.
1: Yeah.
3: I know if I stay in the car that things are about to get worse.
1: Yep.
3: Speaking of bad drivers, this lady, I don't know if she's some sort of influencer or something. But she, in her Porsche, topped 95 in a 45.
1: So normal.
3: In Southwest Florida.
14: Hello. I apologize. That was 100% on me.
15: I need you to get out of the car, though, okay?
16: The Fort Myers woman was arrested after a deputy caught her driving a pink Porsche at nearly 100 miles per hour on Three Oaks Parkway, where the speed limit is 45.
15: I need you to get out of the car, though, okay? Go ahead, turn around, put your hands behind your back. But you're still going 96 miles an hour and a 45.
16: Jennifer DeLisi was arrested and her car was towed.
1: Hey, it's me, Jen, or something?
3: Jenny D is her.
5: It's a terrible color for that car.
3: Yeah. It doesn't even look like a Porsche.
5: No.
3: I don't know.
1: I don't mind it. Oof.
3: She's a certified giraffe lover.
5: Lisa, I almost took a sip of coffee when you said that. It almost went everywhere.
1: Yeah.
5: Certified giraffe lover.
1: It's private. Why would you advertise it? You know what it is. Maybe
3: because of this, she went private.
1: You bought a Porsche under your business. you started a business, an LLC or something like that, of like, I'm an influencer, and then you bought a Porsche.
5: She's buy another, like, what is that, a BMW? Or yeah. Something else.
1: Yeah.
0: Yeah, but her page is private.
1: I wonder if it wasn't before, and it is now.
0: Yeah, that's what I mean.
1: Because of what she went through.
0: Probably.
1: Because to me, it's silly because you had a chance to get followers.
0: Yeah. So it's not for views. 95 and a 45.
5: Certified giraffe lover? I don't know. I mean.
0: Maybe she was just rushing to lunch and stuff.
1: I don't know. I don't know what was going on.
0: You never know.
1: She was very apologetic.
8: We welcome her business. We love giraffe lovers here.
1: Yeah.
8: Lunch and stuff.
1: Yeah.
0: Listen, have you ever had a Category 5 haboob in your face?
1: I knew a haboob was a storm.
0: Yeah, it's a windstorm, mm-hmm. a dust storm. And they just had one in Phoenix. Category 5 is an extreme historic haboob, which creates a massive wall of dust near zero visibility and heavy regional disruption. There's not many of those, but they just had one, they believe, in Arizona.
14: A dark, hazy sky and familiar landmarks erased by dust. What you saw Tuesday wasn't just another case of blowing dust. It was the aftermath of a Category 5 dust storm that blanketed the valley Monday night. A level so extreme, researchers have only seen them a handful of times.
17: In the 15 years that we've been looking at these dust events, this is only the fifth time that we've seen a Category 5 storm.
14: Oh, look, similar to how we rank tornadoes, Ryan Heitzman helped create the PHX dust storm scale, so people living in the valley can instantly know just how dangerous these dust storms really are.
17: The Phoenix dust storm scale originally started out kind of as a method to identify high exposure to dust, particulate matter.
14: This is how they categorize dust storms. It's 1 through...
1: Yeah, that's good. That's probably good.
0: Yeah, that's all we need to know.
1: That's all we need to know.
5: Someone did us a favor. Yeah, we don't need to categorize dust.
0: That's a haboob. It's the only reason I did the story. Anyways.
1: You know, we had a storm hit here like a couple weeks ago or whatever, and there was some shots of downtown Detroit and like the river and then Windsor across, and it was... It looked like a huge dust storm.
0: But it was during the fires, with the getting the smoke from the fires?
1: I don't know if this was during the fires. This was like just like this 75 mile an hour straight line wind storm came through and just kicked up just a bunch of crap.
0: Well, it's not near when you decide to play yet, Chuck, but the Powerball has swelled to one of the top 10 largest jackpots in game history. $786 million is the latest jackpot.
1: Well, maybe I'll start playing a little lower.
0: Cash value of $341 million if you win it. It's the largest Powerball jackpot so far this year, the biggest since last December's mammoth $1.8 billion prize. No players had all winning numbers for Monday's draw. It was last won on May 2nd, 2026.
1: Yeah. I've never wanted to win more. That's why I'm wondering if...
0: Maybe it's time to start playing
1: come like under a little bit lower.
0: Another draw today. And if no one wins that, the next one is on Saturday. But here's a tip. If you do win, don't send your ticket in the mail.
1: Oh, God. Oh, no. Dude, I'm driving.
0: Yeah,
1: dude.
0: Me too. Immediately.
5: Yeah, you don't put that in the mail.
0: I mean, this one wasn't that big, but still, someone mailed a winning lottery ticket to the Florida lottery office, and a postal worker was like, well, thank you very much.
1: Oh, no way.
0: Thank you so much.
1: Oh, I thought they just lost it. No.
0: They caught her, though. Here's the story.
18: Pilfering through mail that she was supposed to protect and help deliver is the accusation against a woman who is assigned to this post office here in Oakland Park. All of this involves a winning lottery ticket that was supposed to be redeemed by someone that lives about a 4 hours drive from here.
19: A winning lottery ticket worth $2,600 was a welcome surprise to a Tampa area woman who ultimately decided to gift the winnings to a relative in South Florida. But that good deed was met with a malicious act after the prize winner decided to mail the unclaimed ticket to her relative through the United States Postal Service. More than a week went by and that winning Pick 4 ticket never made it to its destination. So the victim called police. This triggered an investigation and detectives quickly learned that Lotto prize had been redeemed in Miami Lakes at this Florida Lottery field office just 5 days after the initial drawing. Police immediately suspected a jackpot bandit was behind this. Investigators say 28-year-old LaKeisha Lockhart is the Lotto larcenist who presented the ticket and collected the cash. They also say she's a USPS employee who used her position within the post office and some high-tech equipment to pilfer the prize. Postal inspectors urge the community to speak up if they suspect fraudulent acts within its system, though no one could have predicted a lucky loot lifter would allegedly strike behind the scenes. But this crime only bought that suspect a quick ticket to jail.
18: So the charges against this suspect include grand theft, a series of petty theft charges, possession of stolen mail, and also using a two-way communication device to facilitate a felony. Records show that Lockhart has already bonded out of jail.
1: Yeah, I didn't think you're allowed to just give your ticket away to someone else.
3: Yeah, I wonder if they'll let them claim
1: it. It's like fishy, because it's kind of fishy. It's like,
3: you win a ticket, but then you want to give it to Stella, who's living out of state, so she can claim it.
1: Exactly, so that I don't have to give half to Patty or something like that. You know, with child support or some kind of crap. Like, whatever, you know what I mean?
3: Whatever it is.
1: Whatever the deal is.
3: But obviously it wasn't signed, right? And that's how this postal worker was able to cash it.
1: Yeah.
3: But how did she know that was in the envelope? Did they use some sort of device?
1: I feel like they probably... If she was like a carrier that's going to your mailbox and opening it up and like, oh, there's this person wants me to mail this, you know, maybe you just can feel it.
5: How'd you know it was a lot? Maybe she didn't do it.
3: Gotta get them security envelopes.
5: Yeah.
2: Doing the card stuff, this happens all the time.
3: What do you mean?
2: People just cut off, like we send everything through the mail and I've gotten return to senders, just the label cut off of the box. And the box taken.
1: Oh, wow. So they
3: know something valuable could be in there.
2: Yeah, I'm real. I just got like my biggest hit over the weekend that I've ever gotten. And it's coming to me right now. I'm so scared somebody's going to steal it.
5: Oh, no.
2: Through the mail.
1: Uh-oh. Oh, no.
3: Putting that out there. Everybody look at your mail. Check your mail.
1: Shush.
3: Postal workers, check if you know it's going to.
8: Yeah, I mean, they know your name and stuff, man. Don't say anything.
2: Well, don't steal it now.
3: You just told them.
2: I didn't think before I said this. You should contribute to the show.
1: Oh, no.
2: Damn it.
8: Target on your back.
5: Damn it.
2: Shushy shush, man.
8: Ew. He's just kidding.
2: Yeah, it's fake. There's nothing in it.
3: Too late now.
2: Yeah.
3: Oh, check that mail of his.
1: Yikes.
8: It's just his cool underwear.
3: Yeah, that's right. New leopard undies.
1: Some people want that.
3: They would. But used, probably. More than.
1: Oh, that's right.
3: It's worth more.
1: That's right.
3: And this is a nice story. Started bad, ended good. Garbage worker spotted a dog in the garbage truck and decided, damn, I'm going to have to keep a damn dog now. Yep. Here's the story.
20: Imagine you are driving a garbage truck and suddenly you look in the camera and see this little fella.
21: What was your reaction when you looked at the camera and you saw something moving?
22: Oh, I was like, you know, when you see something like that, it's like, man, I got to call somebody.
20: Gabriel Wiley here has been driving a WM truck around Houston for 7 years now, but he says he had never just found a dog walking around inside before.
22: Look at this here. Wow.
20: This happened a few months ago in early June when Gabriel had just dumped an 8-foot-tall trash container into what is called the truck's hopper. With a can that tall, Gabriel feels that could only mean...
22: He's not able to jump in the trash can. Somebody actually put him in the trash.
20: Yep.
21: Well, thank God for you.
22: Yeah, I'm pretty sure he's saying the same thing.
20: Gabriel immediately made some calls, and the local SPCA came to rescue this little guy, whose fur, as you can tell, was incredibly matted. But before they took him away, Gabriel had something important to say.
22: Once the SPCA got him out the truck, I just told him I wanted him.
20: A few weeks later, after the SPCA shaved, vaccinated, and chipped him, they called Gabriel back up, and he immediately brought him home to live with him and Zanetta, his wife of 27 years.
23: This is Hopper, you guys.
20: Gabriel named him Hopper after the part of the truck where he was first found. And he's getting plenty of attention from Gabriel's so grandkids. Cute. I called this video Spider-Man Brand New Dog.
22: Come here.
20: However, I think we can all guess who is probably Hopper's favorite.
21: Mm-hmm. Look at him just standing on your hand so casually.
22: He's found home.
4: My favorite part of the story is that Gabriel did call his wife that day to tell her what happened, and apparently she just immediately said, quote, bring him home.
1: Oh, that's good.
5: That's great.
1: Yeah, that's good. That dog cleaned up. Yeah. Nice.
3: Oh, yeah.
1: Because it looked like garbage dog was...
3: garbage dog
1: did not look good. Did not look good. It's hard to see a garbage dog and be like, oh, look at that cute dog.
3: Yeah. Mm-mm.
1: Looked like an old banana.
3: Yeah, it's not good.
5: But they have the cameras on there in the truck.
3: Yes, I guess they have to, right?
1: Yeah. Yeah, well, they're throwing people away all the time. You know what I mean? Yeah. Every once in a while, we throw a person
3: normally
1: away.
3: It's a homeless man.
1: Yeah. Yeah.
3: Normally it is a homeless man. Yep. But in this case, it was a cute little dog. That's nice. Mm-hmm.
1: Yeah. Huge nice. Upgrade for that dog.
3: Oh, sure. Yeah. What kind of human being throws a dog in a dumpster?
1: Who knows, dude?
3: Come on. By the way, sometimes we miss obvious things.
1: Uh-huh.
3: Right? We were talking about that lottery case. How would she know? What would it be? How could you tell?
1: Yeah.
3: The envelopes addressed to the lottery office.
5: I did think of that.
1: Oh, I thought she was sending it. No, I thought she was sending it to the person she wanted to cash it. That's what I thought. I thought she was sending it to her friend. And her friend was like, I haven't got my lottery ticket.
3: Oh, maybe that's it.
1: That's okay. I thought we're not as dumb as everyone thinks.
6: I'm pretty sure that's what the story said. Yeah. You're mailing it to the family member.
1: Okay, yeah, we are not as dumb as our listeners believe.
3: Well, sometimes they are right. But not in this case.
5: No.
3: Thank goodness.
1: Yeah.
3: I totally believe them. Like, yes, we're dumb.
1: Yeah, we're real dumb. It's possible.
3: Totally missed that.
1: It's possible.
3: Yeah, that would have been a dead giveaway. Mailed to winning ticket department lottery office.
1: Nope.
3: Oh, shoot. Got to steal that.
1: Yeah.
3: Look out for a ticket on the way.
1: Mm-hmm.
3: Also look out for
1: I'm actually looking out for some
3: fancy
1: cards.
3: Let's see it again. Currently en route.
1: You wouldn't believe what I just hit. I've never done it. Yeah, I guess. Wow. I don't know yet, but I hit big.
3: Oh, wow.
1: I hit it big.
3: You followed a minivan home and just waited?
1: Yep.
3: Oh, no. Mm-hmm.
7: Hit big. Chuck won't say it, but he loved the minivan.
1: Oh, I loved it.
3: Oh, did you see it? I didn't see it.
1: That's what I said. You know that salad?
3: Well, yeah, but yeah, he told us about minivan. It. I assumed that was just because
1: it was murdered out like that.
3: Oh, wow.
1: That thing is.
5: Missed it.
1: Yeah, that thing is hot stuff.
3: A murdered out minivan.
1: Like two. To be frank,
3: yes,
1: everything that you could do to make a minivan cooler has been done to that minivan. So, like, it is peak level. Like,
7: yeah, you're talking to the cool expert, dude.
1: Yeah, I don't know what else you could even do.
9: It's got spinners on it?
1: No, wow. But all blacked out rims.
7: 20s.
1: Yeah,
9: 20s.
1: 20s
9: on the minivan.
1: She's got 20s on the mini.
5: It's a comfortable ride. I don't know if that makes the comfort level go down.
1: Dude, the look.
9: You got 20s on the mini?
1: He's got 20.
9: That's a rap song right there, man.
1: Got 20s on the mini. Yeah.
9: Driving around the kids, 20s on the mini.
1: Yeah.
3: Someone stole my car.
7: Oh my God,
3: bitch,
7: Mayo's first hit.
9: When he's on the mini.
5: Got to use it in the music video.
3: Absolutely. Look for that cool-ass video to drop soon.
1: It is top-notch. That's all I'll say.
3: All right.
1: I'm not a fan of minivans. I would not, personally, I don't want them. And I think it's just because, as a child, my parents made that choice.
3: Yeah, for sure.
1: And so there's a negative thing about it. But, I mean, that's as nice as you can get one. I'll tell you that.
3: We're going to take a break, and when we come back, celebrity dirt and sports news coming up. Who had police respond to his home after he appeared to harm himself on a live stream? Did a TV anchor fall asleep during the news? And did Netflix lose an entire movie?
1: Oh, wow.
3: All that and more coming up after this.
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25: Holy hell. Yeah. 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
1: Take one. put it in the machine that tears it to shreds and mixes it in with the ice cream. God. If McDonald's That's ice smart. Cream and Krispy Kreme donuts flavor combined.
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5: Southfield North between Ford Road and 96. There's construction closing down the right lane until August 10th. 94 East between West Graham Boulevard and 14th Street is also slow. And 94 West between Greenfield and Wayne, the left lane's shut down. 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
3: Going to be a sunny day today with a high near 89. Mostly cloudy overnight. Slight chance of showers and thunderstorms after 2 a.m. Low near 70. For Thursday, mostly cloudy. Chance of showers and storms. High 84. Partly sunny Friday. A chance of storms in the afternoon. High 85. Right now, it's 62 degrees.
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0: you know, the football stuff.
1: He's a huge fan, obviously. Yeah.
2: Yes.
1: Pretty damn cool for
2: him. No, it's very, very nice.
1: Got his special moment.
3: Yeah. All right, moving on to celebrity dirt now. Some crazy moments. You remember that celebrity blogger, Perez Hilton?
2: Mm-hmm. It's impossible to forget.
3: He hasn't really been in the news in a couple of years. He's not the world's greatest human being.
0: No.
2: Sure.
3: Very disliked in the Hollywood.
0: He's on TikTok.
3: Yep.
0: All the time.
3: Well, he made a very bizarre and concerning appearance on TikTok Live last night.
0: Uh-oh.
3: He appeared to be naked.
0: No.
3: Covered in blood.
0: What?
3: Cutting himself with a knife at his home in Florida.
0: Ooh.
2: Okay.
0: I didn't think he was.
2: I heard that he was like, did some kind of self-harm thing or whatever. I didn't realize it was
0: If you'd
2: that.
0: Have stopped at naked, it would have been.
3: Yeah, I'm not going to show you the video. There's just a blurry cap of it there.
2: Do we have the video?
3: Yeah, this is the video part of it. Miami-Dade police were made aware of the situation. They spoke to family members who were at the scene. Here's the latest on the story now from ABC 7.
4: A lot of people care and are concerned about Ariana Grande.
5: Less than 24 hours after Perez Hilton shared that video voicing concerns about Ariana Grande's health, tonight he's the one people are worried about. People magazine reporting the celebrity blogger has now been hospitalized after appearing to harm himself during a TikTok live stream Tuesday. The footage too gruesome to show, Hilton using a knife to make apparent cuts on his body with a bloodied torso and face. Trauma therapist Myra Corley, who doesn't treat Hilton, says cries for help can often show up unintentionally. Online.
6: Social media is the outlet. Social media is where people go for connection, but also for rescuing in a dysregulated time. A lot of times when you get to that point of such a crisis, such dysregulation, you're not at the point of intentional decision making.
5: The Miami-Dade Sheriff's Office telling ABC News in a statement they received multiple calls regarding an individual who was live streaming acts of self-harm on social media. Deputies quickly located the individual's residence where they spoke with family members on scene and confirmed he was alone inside. Deputies then tactically disengaging to slow the situation with crisis intervention techniques.
6: De-escalation is so vital in these moments. It's so fragile, of course, and because that person is already in such an emotionally distressed and dysregulated place, any kind of added stimulation can be a safety risk.
5: Hilton, who calls himself the OG influencer, built his blogging career dissecting the lives of celebrities, using his platform recently to discuss his own life with his followers. Believer. This post shared to Instagram in late June.
4: I went to the gym this morning for the first time in weeks. I also went to church today for the first time in weeks. And I also read my Bible today for the first time in weeks. I was in a bit of a spiral because I was overwhelmed with our move to Miami. And I didn't do these things that I know are good for me.
5: And representatives for Perez Hilton tonight say they have not yet made direct contact with him, but they're saying they do appreciate everyone's concern and are asking for his privacy to be respected during this difficult time.
2: Yeah, when you're nude and cutting yourself and getting into Jesus, there's always something. There's always something going on.
0: Yeah.
2: It seems like a real trifecta.
0: Yep.
2: That can happen.
3: Sheriff's office confirmed he was taken to the hospital, saying that he was safely recovered and transported to a local hospital where he's receiving medical attention. Their crisis team is also providing support and mental health resources to him and his family. TikTok did remove the videos of the live stream, but as you see, they are still
2: online. He's cutting his face all up, cutting his face and body.
3: It looked like there was blood all over him, like from the waist up that you could see.
2: Wow. So that is crazy.
3: That is definitely crazy.
2: Worth a follow.
3: Okay, my goodness. Nope.
7: You think
0: will he come back after that?
2: What?
7: Well, no. Are they going to respect his privacy? Wasn't his whole life about not
0: respecting
7: people's
0: privacy?
7: Yeah,
0: right.
7: I don't know. It's like,
2: yeah, it's crazy.
7: They're going to dig the dirt up on you.
2: You know.
3: Listen, I wish him well.
7: Yeah.
3: I don't want him to die. Obviously, he's a despicable human being.
2: Yeah.
3: Right? He is a despicable.
2: It wasn't great. Yeah.
3: He's made his career off of destroying others sometimes.
2: Sure.
3: Maybe that takes a toll on you.
2: I think that the thing about social media is it's like, it's fine to be on there and stuff like that. When someone makes it their entire world, you know? Like, so you're on there so much, like you're streaming all the time and doing all that stuff. And like your friends are the people that you don't really know in real life. They're just these people that you interact with on a screen.
3: Right.
2: And that you're just alone in a room.
3: That's this TikTok. Like, there are all these people going, Perez, stop, Perez. But that's just TikTok people. You know what I mean?
2: Yeah.
3: None of his real friends, no one real in his life.
2: That's what I mean. Like, so many times, like, you'll see someone, they've got like 250,000 people that like follow them, but they don't have a single real person in their actual life. And that's where I think stuff gets super dangerous.
3: Yeah.
2: Online, like where you just, I don't know, you're like really risking some kind of weird sanity thing or,
3: Well, Lisa Wade can probably relate to this next story. Not so exciting news report could make you fall asleep. Oh,
2: maybe they were not supposed to show me at that time when Dave was talking about that last thing.
0: Could be me or Jason.
2: Yeah.
7: Hey, Lisa, don't pass the buck. This was about you. deflecting much?
2: Sounds like something Jason would do. Yeah. What's Ryan doing
7: in
2: that room?
7: Eventually.
3: Hot potato, hot potato.
0: I know.
7: Well, I will fall asleep.
2: Oh, man.
3: This TV anchor did nod off during a live broadcast.
5: Anchor nap time. A local television anchor is caught catching Z's on live TV. Her eyes are closed with her head resting peacefully in her hands during the 8:30 a.m. broadcast.
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5: A reporter in the field throws to Dominique Dillon at the anchor desk, only to find her sleeping on the job. Silence follows. The live TV shut-eye is going viral. Y'all, Dominique Dillon got caught sleep on camera, wrote one viewer.
9: Turns out, like a lot of us, Dominique is a sleep-deprived mom. The morning anchor on Fox 13 in Memphis welcomed her second daughter 8 months ago. Her workday begins at 2:30 a.m. Who could blame her for catching a quick snooze?
10: Maybe we should have jobs with a little bit more flexibility.
11: 100%, especially having a job like this one, where you already have to be up early.
5: The early morning slumber didn't last long at all. You can see Dominique's eyes fluttering open as she throws to the weather.
12: Let's turn to the forecast.
13: You look like a perfect little angel taking a little nap.
5: Her co-anchor also poked fun at her 40 winks.
14: Okay, sleeping beauty over here. It is time for sun.
12: I wasn't napping. There was something in my eye, obviously.
5: Fox 13 Memphis says in a statement, "We appreciate that our Fox 13 Memphis audience saw this as a very relatable moment. Like so many working parents, Dominique is balancing the demands of raising young children and a career that begins before sunrise."
2: This sucks. I got to get a PR person, Dominique, for this. I've got to get a PR person to write statements and stuff for this.
3: The TV station handled it well. That was nice.
2: They did.
3: It could have been. Like,
0: it is relatable for a lot of people.
3: Totally.
0: So.
2: I mean, I fell asleep doing my job many times, and it was just booze-related.
7: Well, I fell asleep here before I had the kids. So.
15: Chuck the Farm Report! Stop playing! Wake up!
2: Dude.
3: Remember the crap we used to have to do.
2: Oh, yeah.
3: Horrible things.
2: Yeah.
3: Oh.
2: Yeah.
16: Are we ready for the last news yet?
2: Oh, wow.
3: Netflix is being sued.
2: No.
3: They lost a movie.
2: How do you just misplace a movie?
3: They're facing a $100 million lawsuit. No joke. They lost an entire movie.
2: Huh.
17: Well, Netflix now faces a $100 million lawsuit after allegedly losing an entire movie. A UK production company filed suit this week saying the streaming giant lost the hard drive containing the master copy of their movie. That flick, a World War II spy film starring Nicolas Cage, took more than 7 years to make.
0: Oh, no.
17: Court filings claim that a Netflix executive did admit in an email that the drives had been stolen from a company desk. With the location of the master copy unknown, the production company says studios are less likely to buy the movie since a third party could leak it at any time.
2: Oh,
17: Netflix is pushing back, though, disputing it, bearing any liability for the loss and saying that they have taken extra steps to support the filmmaker and his team.
2: So I still have other copies of it, but because I gave it to you and you lost it, I could try to hype it up, and then all of a sudden you're like, hey, available free on DaveHunter.com.
3: Yep.
2: Nicolas Cage's spy movie. You know? I mean, it's happened a few times with people's music. I know, like, U2's Achtung Baby
3: The Odyssey
2: demo got stolen.
3: Was
2: really?
3: On X for several hours. The whole movie.
2: Wow.
3: Millions watched it.
2: Oh, yeah. That's how I want to watch it at home.
3: On X.
2: On X.
3: I don't know.
2: No. Too busy watching people die on there.
3: It took them 7 years to make this Nicolas Cage spy movie. They sell it to Netflix, and Netflix is like, where did we
2: I mean, it must have been pretty killer, right?
0: Yeah, they didn't protect it very well.
16: Just leaving it on a desk. Hope someone seals this. We can write it off.
2: Yeah.
16: Right?
2: That's how I feel about my Jeep.
16: Keys are
0: steal
16: in
0: it. Please.
16: Oh, no.
2: Keys are right on the hood. I left the keys on the hood.
16: On the hood? You forgot?
2: Mm-mm.
16: Oh, no.
3: Just because business is booming for Spider-Man doesn't mean others in Spidey's immediate universe will fare so well. Films related to the web-slinger, such as Morbius, Kraven the Hunter, and Madame Web, have received unenthusiastic welcomes to theaters from fans. So with that in mind, the CEO of Sony has confirmed there are no, as in zero, plans now for any more Spider-Man spin-off projects.
2: Smart.
3: Even though that movie... it's the number one opening weekend of all time. They said the audience is boss. They didn't respond to the other spinoffs. It's as simple as that.
2: Well, imagine you make a movie and it makes $1 billion. And then you make four movies that cost $1 billion that make no money. Like, that sucks.
3: Yeah.
2: Just make the $1 billion movies.
3: Right. But they, you know, it's Hollywood.
2: I know.
3: Something does well, you try and milk it for everything it's worth.
2: I know. They've got it backwards a bit. Like, they want to make $1 billion every 6 months instead of just... and then that ends up costing them all the money that they just made.
3: Ted Lasso returns. 3 years ago, fans of the show Ted Lasso thought they'd watch the series finale, but Jason Sudeikis got together with his creative team to bring the show back. This time, they're going to focus on a women's soccer team. The new season, which premieres today on Apple TV, will be missing some of the characters from the previous seasons, including Jamie Tart, Danny Rojas, and more. We'll see if the new cast of characters takes off. We'll also see if the popularity of the show continues. Especially since we just spent a summer soccer obsessed with the World Cup. It might help it.
0: Yeah. It's good timing on that.
3: Yeah.
2: Yeah, I think so. You just hope it's well written.
0: Yeah.
2: That's what it really needs to be. So,
16: will it be as good as the first season or two?
0: No. Probably not.
2: Well, it's already sort of going down, right? So.
3: And then there's this. A kind Wisconsin stranger helped a rock band make it to their tour stop after a car broke down.
2: That's not it.
3: Here's the story from CBS News.
18: It's been one heck of a last few days.
19: On a tour of the Midwest, the rock band Autumn Kings ran right into an early winter in rural Wisconsin.
18: Our van engine broke down in Cadott.
19: As they waited for the mechanic, a stranger in a truck pulled over and offered to help. He left his number just in case. When they finally got their van checked out, no dice.
18: It's gonna take a couple days.
19: But simply, no engine, no van, no tour. You knew a guy.
18: Right. We knew a guy. Yeah. Call up my guy, Ernie. Hey, Ernie, we need your help. Yeah. What's up? Our van's broke down. You guys want to just take my car? Really?
19: He bought the car 3 days earlier. And so in Ernie's red ride, they drive all night and made it to the Upheaval Festival in Grand Rapids, Michigan. And guess what happens?
18: We played what I think was the best show of our entire career.
19: Fast forward 400 miles back to Wisconsin, and the Autumn Kings head to Ernie's.
18: Ernie is the man of, I won't say the hour of day, that's insulting. I would say the man of the year, possibly the man of the decade.
20: Right. These guys are pretty cool. I've never met a live band before, let alone I just stopped to help three strangers on the side of the road.
19: That SUV just 3 days old. So, yes, Midwest Nice is very real. And the Autumn Kings found it in Ernie Russell, who we could call the Prince of Kindness.
2: There's no chance, dude. There's no chance I'm giving a band my car.
3: Your three-day-old car?
2: No way, man. A band?
0: That's way too nice.
2: He met the, I guess, the nicest band with no plans to just destroy stuff.
3: cocaine and hookers.
2: I mean, that's all I'd be doing if I had a band. I'm that young and I have a band.
3: Cocaine
2: it's
3: and hookers.
2: Just tearing everything apart yeah.
3: and low
2: getting
3: and low
2: my,
3: jobs.
2: I'm getting both nipples pierced. I'm in Wisconsin. Yeah. I mean, that's what you do yeah. when you're yeah. there.
3: That's
2: so.
3: Right. I've heard you get your nipples
2: you
3: pierced.
2: Do.
3: There.
2: Yeah. You do. So
3: lead you astray.
2: I don't know, man. I mean, that guy.
3: That's
2: he
3: a
2: had
3: nice dude.
2: A lot of photos.
0: Very nice.
2: Up.
3: He did a lot of pictures.
0: I noticed that.
3: Loves a good picture.
0: His wife, I think, likes that.
2: Mm-hmm. Mm-hmm. Yeah, well, not a lot going on. You might as well be like, yeah, just like, take it.
0: Your whole life is on a wall.
3: Oh, yep. From beginning to.
0: Mm-hmm.
2: Yeah, just take it.
3: That's you know, a nice dude.
2: It is.
3: That's an unbelievable. Like, in this day and age, people just aren't that nice anymore. Take my brand new car here, man. Take my brand new car.
2: Stopping.
3: From Wisconsin to Grand Rapids.
2: Right. Stopping on the side of the road to be like, hey, you guys okay?
3: Even that. Is trust no one, help
2: that
3: no one.
2: That is crazy.
3: Oh, you're
2: enough.
3: Autumn Kings. Bye. Call the police, baby. Call the police.
2: Autumn Kings. Yeah.
3: Yeah. Bye, Autumn Kings, whatever you are.
2: Oh, yeah. Mm-hmm. Probably huge, and we don't know.
3: I think they are playing in one of our shows. I think I read their name.
0: Are they?
1: I think they're from around here.
3: Yeah.
2: Uh-huh.
3: Yeah.
2: Oh.
16: I think they're on the bill for something yeah. that's coming
1: and
16: up.
1: And they do stuff with us.
16: Yeah, uh-huh. they do. They're great.
1: They're awesome.
16: They are a wonderful band.
0: Oh, yeah, they do. They yep. sure do.
16: Yeah, they do. Absolutely do. You can check
0: right
16: them out.
0: At our radio station.
2: I'm just
0: they were
2: saying.
0: Here.
2: Yeah.
0: They were here.
3: They were here. What was
2: hey,
3: it?
2: Autumn
3: they were
2: Kings.
3: In the building. SUV, probably.
2: Autumn Kings, you want a Jeep?
3: Yeah, you can take a Jeep. There you go.
2: You want a Jeep with way too many miles?
16: They're still on the rise. It's not.
2: Yeah. I believe, sure. Were they so. The band they played the lunchroom?
16: Yes.
2: Yeah. You know, you're playing the lunchroom.
3: You're playing the lunchroom.
2: You know, that means you're going for it hard.
3: Yes.
2: You're good
3: getting
2: for them.
3: Out there.
2: Good for them.
3: We wish them all the best.
2: I did hear they were pretty good.
3: Wish them all the best. When we come back in just a moment.
2: Thank you, Al.
3: What naked surprise did two guys find in their bed? Are female cyclists padding their bras for an aerodynamic advantage?
2: Damn.
3: Is the feet juice drinking trend really taking off? And badass of the day, all coming up on Dave and Chuck the Freak.
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3: If you have been pooping yourself to death in Boston, you're not alone. Over 100 people that have had uncontrollable craps. They believe it's coming from contaminated foods. If you have lingering bouts of diarrhea, make sure you see your doctor.
1: There's never been a time in my life I didn't have lingering bouts.
2: I was going to say, I wouldn't even know I had this.
1: Have you guys seen that commercial for Pepto-Bismol? It goes, diarrhea. He sings it beautifully, but his part was just diarrhea. I want to know the story behind the guy that sings diarrhea like an angel.
3: That's his only line in the whole commercial.
1: Yeah, I'm a not diarrhea enough. Guy.
21: Not
1: yep.
21: Heartbreak,
1: yep.
2: Yes. He really did sell it.
1: The nice. Director's yeah. like, no, we need more beautiful on the diarrhea. Somebody yeah. was in a booth it's and was like, all right, hit me again with the diarrhea.
2: No, not good enough yet. I still think it's kind of gross.
1: Let me try a little something different. Here we go. Upset. Diarrhea.
2: Closer. But I kind of still felt like I had diarrhea.
3: From the top, boys. From the top. One more time.
1: Diarrhea.
2: Well, that's it. That's it.
1: Is that good?
2: You got it. That's as good as it's going to get.
3: It. Good job.
21: 70. It's Dave and Chuck the Freak. 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
24: Dave just got killed over there in the corner. Lions also dealing with some injuries. Dan Campbell said that Anthony Fursker has been placed on injured reserve. He fractured his tibia.
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23: Sunny today. Almost ripped my toenail right off. High near 89. Mostly cloudy overnight. Slight chance of showers and storms, low of 70. It is 66.
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1: Where do you sign up for that?
2: I'm
3: going to
2: say, I'm
3: available.
2: New job.
3: I'm available, Tour de France fam.
1: Oh, wow.
3: Check some boobs. All right, who's next?
4: I feel like...
5: I'll be padding.
4: I feel like a lot of these ladies that seemingly were very, like, Dave's biggest fear, flat-chested.
5: Mm-hmm, that's what it is.
4: Yeah. It's like just...
3: Dave's biggest fear.
5: Dave's biggest fear.
1: Yeah. Flat-chestedness.
4: Yeah. I mean, he just doesn't enjoy it.
3: No.
4: You know? Not much to check out is all I'm saying.
5: Yeah.
4: Because if those ladies are stuffing it, they all still look like they've got nothing going on.
0: Yeah, I hear.
5: Maybe they're just using old photos.
4: Maybe. Before
5: no,
4: the stuff
5: no,
4: is.
5: Oh, you're right.
1: Yeah.
4: This wow.
5: I can't. Yeah, you can't really tell.
4: Yeah, like if that's stuffed. I mean, I would stuff more, you know? Like if I'm going to go for it, I'm going to go for it. You go
3: for
4: it.
3: Do it.
0: Have you ever seen a professional female cyclist with Dolly Parton type boobs?
5: No.
4: No, do they have
5: doesn't
4: it? Amazing.
5: Work.
3: Look
4: amazing
3: it up.
4: If they
5: body
4: had
5: type.
4: It.
0: What do I look up?
3: Giant boobs cyclist.
0: Female cyclist, large boobs.
3: Right?
4: Sorry, Lise. This is where it goes.
0: This is. Let me get in there. Yep. Oh, hi.
5: Well, that's not a professional cyclist.
3: She's professional, Lisa. She's a professional cyclist. Look at her.
5: She's
1: a real person.
3: Young woman with big breasts rides on a bicycle in the forest on a hot summer day.
6: I got tickets through the Tour de Femme or whatever.
3: Tour de France Femme.
1: She wins. Automatically, she wins.
3: Beautiful.
1: Wow. That is not real at all.
0: She's not a real cyclist.
1: Okay. How many guys are going to be using this, though, today? You know, babe, you get bigger boobs, it's going to be easier for you to walk through the wind.
4: It's, that's so true.
0: That's not a lady, right?
4: Send
1: no,
4: yourself.
1: No,
4: my God.
0: Oof. Here's another professional cyclist just pausing.
4: They always, I mean.
0: Here's another beautiful one.
3: Beautiful, sexy girl with big tits and sports coats. That's the description.
1: Yeah, like
3: that's
1: Dave is the reading description. The description.
0: I'm reading the description.
1: Reading the description.
0: Look at this lady.
4: Yep.
0: Yeah, that's real.
1: Hold on.
0: How's
1: the
0: that?
1: One in the red?
0: Okay, yeah. Obviously.
1: Is he the one
0: oh,
1: over there?
0: Oh, look at this Norwegian mm-hmm. cyclist or whatever.
4: That's great. I'm a big fan of Norwegian
0: cyclists. Whoa, she got
4: cycling.
0: Hot. Now, she's a cyclist. She's in the outfit. Holy
6: thank
0: smokes,
6: you,
0: Jenna.
6: Bucks. One of the first reels I get in the next hour is
4: oh,
6: going
4: yeah.
5: It's going to be filled with yeah. that.
6: Yeah.
3: Look at the sexy
6: it.
3: Russian oh. cyclist.
6: That's not real.
4: I
3: that's
4: can't.
3: Real.
6: That's
1: that
6: a
1: is
6: painting.
1: A doll.
3: That is real sexy Russian cyclist.
6: Dude.
0: Okay, maybe not.
5: Those are plastic. No, oh, it's yes. not real.
1: I'm going to say.
5: Oh, no.
3: Whatever.
1: Sure.
3: Whatever.
1: Hey, whatever.
5: Oh,
3: this lady's real.
1: Yep.
4: Hey, whatever.
3: I love this pose.
1: I don't know if you would if you zoomed in.
0: I don't. I like the pose is what I'm saying.
4: Yeah.
3: Who's that? What? Look at this cyclist.
4: I'll say this. There's way more boob cyclist stuff. So this must be just a rabbit hole you go down when you're into cycling.
0: Bingo, Chuck, one for you.
3: Yes.
1: Yeah, that's,
3: big women on bikes.
1: Now that's a woman. That's a woman who wins.
6: I spend all day with big women on bikes.
1: Oh, my God.
3: Big women on bikes.
1: Yikes.
0: Oh. Little topless rider?
4: Yeah. I mean, I listen, I can't fault them because,
3: oh!
4: yeah, that's the one I was talking about. The red. Yeah.
6: What was that noise? And you call me Cialis Watson. I mean, he audibly gasped.
5: He's passed
1: he
5: out.
1: Finished.
5: We don't know if it's because of his toe or the boob.
1: Yeah.
6: Both. Cialis Hunter.
1: Wow. I mean, yeah, I saw that one a long time ago. I was like, wait till Dave sees the one.
3: I didn't realize it was so see-through. You see yeah. it all, man.
1: I know. I know.
4: Cycling. Turns out it ain't that bad.
3: Young sexy woman with big breasts rides a bicycle in the forest on a hot summer day. These descriptions are incredible.
4: You gotta love that. Well, because I believe it is AI creating them.
3: No, that's real.
4: No.
3: Shut your face.
4: No.
3: This one's real.
4: Uh-uh.
3: That yes, one? She's real.
0: No.
4: Mm-mm. No, like the.
3: I.
4: Wait. Oh, look at the. I mean, the caption even is good.
0: Some cyclists are okay.
4: Yeah.
3: Anyways,
4: I mean,
3: we've fallen down a big titty cyclist hole.
1: Terrible. terrible.
0: But apparently that's what some women are doing at the Tour de France Femme. They're stuffing their tops so they have better aerodynamics.
4: Right. She's like, this lady's like an arrow flying through the sky.
5: It doesn't look real at all.
4: No.
0: It's real.
4: Shush.
2: It can't be real.
0: It's so real.
2: It's like the actress from Shrinking. That's who that looks like.
0: What?
5: Which mm-hmm. one?
2: Her face.
0: What
2: the
0: actress?
2: Red. The daughter.
0: No, get no. out of town.
2: That's her face.
0: Get out of town. She's Asian. What is wrong with you? For a while. I did not expect to see see-through.
4: God, that dried me right out.
0: Oh, man. That's what she said. Okay, it seems that yep. feet juice mm-hmm. has become a thing in China. We broke this news. Yep. Remember back in May, we showed you footage from a San Jose cosplay thing?
4: Yep.
0: And it got some attention when a woman dipped her feet into a bucket and sold it to thirsty fanboys.
4: I've been inundated with this content for the last 2 weeks.
0: Like, Dave, more feet juice. Dave, yep. more feet juice. Well, it's really taken off now. The budding trend has caught on. It's become a hit at other conventions, especially in China, at Firefly Comic Con. People paid $7.50 for a tall and refreshing cup of feet juice. Some cases, they even just sucked right from the bowl while the model's feet were still submerged in it. I guess to get the full effect, right?
4: Nice iced tea, it looks like.
0: It is, I hope that's iced tea.
4: This is what they love. They love when it drips off their feet.
0: Well, that's the other thing they do. The model will take their feet out of the water and let the drips fall into the guy's mouth.
4: These guys don't have a single chance to touch a lady, right? That's the deal. That's why it's so big in China, because there's like not enough ladies to go around. Yeah. I mean, look at this. I mean, what did he pay? That's probably not bad.
0: I know. He looks like he's licking it.
4: At least get your money's worth. That poor guy right there on the left.
5: Could be their fetish, too.
4: It's their fetish.
0: This guy? Know it. Who are you talking about? This one or the other?
4: No, the guy who's like the still shot of the juice running down your face. So bad.
0: You can see this, by the way, for yourself. We put a link to the feet juice story at DaveAndChuckTheFreak.com.
4: Yeah, the one I was sent again was like, and I don't know if that's the one that we looked at before, but it was like a lady, she was up on a platform almost, and she had her feet in a cooler.
0: Yes, that's the first one we covered.
4: That was the one.
0: That was the one we covered.
4: Yeah, it's
0: that
4: was making the rounds again.
0: San Jose Comic-Con thing.
4: People were paying pretty decent money for it, which is insane.
0: And this is $7.50. I think that's listen, I would never do it, obviously, but that's a bargain. That's
4: you're
0: pretty
4: right.
0: good, right?
4: No, you're right.
0: That's like just double what you'd pay for a glass of juice. If you're a foot perv, that's a bargain.
2: Yeah, I guess, if that's what you want.
4: I just spent $20 on a glass of lemonade and a little cookie. So
0: I don't know where you were, but you got ribbed off, man.
4: It was a lemonade stand.
0: Oh. Okay, you were doing nice.
4: I was doing, I was doing being good.
0: Nice, yes.
2: You could charge these guys anything, and I think they'd pay it.
4: I agree 100%.
2: Hundreds of dollars.
4: Especially, like, it was you, right, that I was showing that clip to? That
0: yeah.
4: Asian guy where he was shaking so violently at being next to one of these cosplay women. And he was trying to take a photo, but his hands were shaking.
0: She had to take the phone.
4: And she took the phone, and then she touched him. And Dave was instantly like, wow, that's it.
0: He's finished.
4: He's finished. He's going to stalk her for years or something.
2: Where's
4: you know?
2: That video?
0: It was just randomly.
2: That sounds funny.
4: Yeah, it was. I was like, oh, look at this poor guy, you know? But if they're the right, I don't even know if it's about the woman. If the woman is dressed as the right
0: character for these cosplay folks?
4: Yeah, their waifu or whatever they call them over there.
0: Waifu?
4: Yeah, waifu. It's like your online cartoon wife. Mm. Oh. And they give them money and...
0: Honest.
4: I wish I didn't know about it.
0: I don't want anyone's feet juice in my face.
5: It's pretty gross.
0: I don't.
4: It's not
0: Thank
4: great.
0: God I don't.
4: Thank oh, God I know. I know. Yeah, like that does nothing for me. Thank goodness. Because if it did, holy cow. Yeah.
0: Good night. Time to take you out to the farm.
4: Like even the hottest person, you know, I don't want their feet in iced tea and then dripping it on me.
0: ScarJo?
4: I don't. I really don't.
0: That's good.
4: You know? I really don't.
0: I think you wouldn't say no, but I don't know.
4: It depends on how much she wants it.
0: Yeah.
4: If she's, like,
0: if she's like, I want
4: I will finish it. If I'm like, well, then.
0: Okay, drip, drip. Everyone's got their price.
4: Yeah, you're right.
0: Why is a 21-year-old female pilot our badass of the day? Let's find out.
7: The badass of the day.
0: This 21-year-old pilot was able to make an emergency landing on a freeway in Pensacola, Florida this week. Emily Shelton, oh my God, how she did this. When she lands, she's looks like she's inches away from clipping one of those overhead like freeway signs.
4: Oh no, she went under
0: it? She went underneath it.
4: Okay.
0: Pretty damn amazing. She is our badass of the day. Here's the story from WEAR-TV.
8: Or 62, whatever you need to make it down is approved. We're going to have the trucks waiting for you. Runway 1.
9: We're completely propped about moving. We're probably going down on I-10.
8: Roger. It's at your discretion, safest possible spot. We'll get the vehicles out for you.
9: Yeah, we are not making the airport. We're going down on I-10.
10: Moments later, Emily Shelton, the 21-year-old flight instructor, safely landed the small plane on Interstate 10.
11: First choice probably is not to land on a highway.
4: No.
11: But in this case, they didn't have any other choice.
10: The plane is a Piper aircraft used by Pensacola Air Flight School. Shelton tells me she has about 1,300 hours of total flight time logged. But beside her in the cockpit, a student on his first ever flight lesson.
11: They were probably doing, you know, somewhere around 60, 70 miles an hour in the glide. So, yeah, that's still pretty darn fast, especially if you hit something so solid like a sign. And then you still have altitude to deal with. So it was amazing. It's one of those things that, you know, it's hard to believe. Yeah, that was great.
10: George Sigler is a retired Navy and commercial pilot.
11: I've been around aviation all my life.
10: Sigler is also the former owner of Sky Warrior Flight School in Pensacola. That's where more than 14,000 military members and civilians have gotten their training. He tells me flight students are always taught to think of a plan B. Where would they land the aircraft if they suddenly had to?
11: Now, when you're low and the engine quits, you haven't got a lot of time.
4: You don't
11: have time to pull the aircraft manual out and read the emergency procedures. Those are procedures you have to memorize. When the engine quits, you're low, you have to know what to do.
9: Yeah, our oil pressure is dropping down into the red, and we do have fumes in the cockpit from the oil.
10: Shelton tells me during the landing, she was assuring the student that she'd find a safe place to land the plane, even if that meant it was in the middle of the interstate. Shelton says she's practiced the exact scenario many times. She never thought she'd have to execute it in real life.
11: It certainly gets your attention when something like that happens. So hopefully they're both fine, you know, physically and mentally. And hopefully that student will get right back in and continue his flight training.
10: The preliminary report from the Federal Aviation Administration shows that plane landed on I-10 in an emergency due to oil pressure. There is still an active investigation with the FAA.
12: So no cars on the freeway.
0: So and the officers were saying, we'll try and clear the road for you.
12: Oh, that must have been
0: but
12: what happened.
0: But how fast can you do that, though?
12: I mean, they've got to get out there right away.
0: They've got to get out there. They've got to block it. Like, I don't know. I think it was just luck.
4: Yeah, I think so, too. I do. There was just a space, you know?
12: Because there's never no cars on I-10.
4: No.
0: And to go under that sign and not clip it?
4: I'm wondering if you even, like, see it, you know? Like, you're going down. You're probably pulled up a bit. Like, it might have been a real just piece of luck.
0: And you have to fit between the sign and the road.
4: I know. Which is, what, 20 feet?
0: Dear God.
12: That's incredible. She did a good job.
0: Amazing. I mean, my first lesson, though, I think that's it.
4: Oh, yeah.
12: You make all sorts of those noises that you've been making all morning.
4: And also poop yourself at the same time, absolutely. Which is not great.
0: Yep. Pants are full.
4: Yeah. Yep. Yeah. And there's a lady beside me.
0: Yeah.
4: And I have pooped myself. My lady?
0: I have pooped. She's got.
4: I won't be at the next lesson.
0: That's going to do it. Yep. I'd like my money back.
4: Yep.
0: Thank you so much. Mm-hmm. Those are my thoughts, not yours. I'm Dave Hunter on Dave and Chuck the Freak.
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0: Coming up, did a lobster fisherman try and kill his competition?
4: What?
0: How did another online deal turn into a nightmare? Hmm. What's the odd how-to class adults are being offered? We'll get to that and more right after this.
7: Previously on Dave and Chuck the Freak.
0: I saw the EMS response to this story, and I thought something real bad. No, just a couple people stung by bees, but it looks like the end of the world.
6: I hope 12 emergency vehicles came here if there was a bee's nest. Yeah.
12: Jason, did you call all these emergency
0: vehicles?
4: He said something about mask.
6: I need a helicopter, a medevac, everything. You better have everything.
0: But you're not allergic, right?
6: No, I'm not.
0: Yeah, you just don't like them.
6: I'm better, man. I'm better.
0: Better. It's okay. Keep saying
6: I was swarmed at the park just the other day. Three swarmed. Yellow jackets were trying to get me in the cage.
0: Is three a swarm?
4: Swarm is not.
0: I think it's more than three.
4: There's three of them. It's a swarm. I don't know what you call it if it's like swarms of swarms.
0: A swarm is generally between 1,500 and 30,000.
4: Yeah. So
6: three.
4: Yeah.
6: Yeah.
4: Three.
6: Maybe I exaggerated a little bit.
0: Yeah. It's a swarm.
7: It's Dave and Chuck the Freak. WRIF and WRIF HD1 Detroit, a Beasley Media Group station. 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
0: 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Here's Lisa Way.
2: 94 West, right after Schaefer, there is an accident that's been cleared, slowing things down from Wyoming. Southfield Freeway North between Ford Road and 96, right lane is shut down until August 10th. The Jeffries West between Levan and 275, two left lanes are closed. 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
4: 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Riley Green, Gleyber Torres, and Dylan Dingler all went deep for the Tigers.
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0: Going to be sunny today, high of 89. Mostly cloudy overnight tonight. Slight chance of showers and thunderstorms after 2 a.m., low of 70. Mostly cloudy tomorrow, chance of showers and thunderstorms, high 84. Right now, it is 72 degrees.
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13: 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We're going to visit the roads to get an update on this Wednesday morning from Lisa Way.
14: Southfield Freeway southbound at 96. There is an accident causing some delays. Southfield Freeway on the northbound side between Ford Road and 96. Construction shutting down the right lane until August 10th. 94 West between Greenfield and Wayne. The left lane's closed. 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
15: So the Lions are dealing with an injury. Head coach Dan Campbell said Tuesday that tight end Anthony Firkser has been placed on injured reserve after fracturing his fibula. Detroit re-signed tight end Zach Horton to fill the open roster
12: the
15: spot.
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13: Going to be sunny today. The high near 89. Mostly cloudy overnight. Slight chance of showers and thunderstorms after 2 a.m. Low is 70. Mostly cloudy Thursday. Chance of showers and thunderstorms. High of 84. Partly sunny Friday. Chance of afternoon storms. High near 85. Right now in Metro Detroit, it is 75 degrees.
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0: Wednesday, wackos.
1: Oh, no.
0: I don't know.
1: Oh, my God, no.
0: Yeah.
2: Wacky Wednesday.
1: Oh, no, my God.
0: How you doing?
1: Remember when he would try all those new ones out all the time?
0: Saturday suckers really actually did take off.
3: Trying to forget about it.
1: I know. I know.
0: On a flashback to the good old days.
1: Yep. Mm-hmm. Yep.
0: How you doing?
2: These days aren't good.
0: Well,
1: oh, there's something.
0: Satisfactory.
3: Satisfactory. They're okay.
1: Yeah. The pretty good present.
0: Pretty
1: good.
0: Pretty good.
1: Pretty good.
0: Coming up on Dave and Chuck the Freak. How did some folks get trapped in a sweltering plane for hours? Has weed finally surpassed cigarettes in the U.S.? And is there a t-shirt you can wear for a month without washing?
4: Checking in.
5: With the Morning Post.
0: I'm Dave Hunter. It's time now for a check of the news. This would suck such balls.
1: What's that?
0: So the temperature in Vegas has been like 172, right?
1: Oh, it's awful.
0: It's been insane.
1: Just insane.
0: As a result, it's too hot for planes to take off.
1: Yeah.
0: Or they have to like unload like 40 people.
1: Yeah.
0: Because it has to be much lighter to take off in such heat. Well, some folks were stuck in a hot American Airlines plane for hours. See, that should not be allowed. Shouldn't be allowed.
1: Oh, no.
0: Here's the story.
1: They're going to die.
0: I know. I know. She's really feeling it in her chins. Here's the story from 8 News.
6: But we can understand, they said it was a heat issue, but there's planes going, taking off all around us.
7: Justin Stapleton and Ashley Bryant in town for a getaway, unable to get away when their trip ended. Stuck on Reed Airport's boiling hot tarmac Sunday after boarding at 6:20 in the morning. They were told the plane needs to reduce weight in order to take off in these high temperatures.
8: Why? Then they said there was a engine one fault, so they pulled us back up to the gate. And when they pulled us back up to the gate, we sat there. It was right around 2 hours.
7: They say they deplaned around 8:15 and then reboarded at 9:40, sitting in the warm cabin for several more hours. Mm-mm. They say passengers were offered $1,000 vouchers if they volunteered to get off the plane.
1: Higher.
7: They tell us 34 people got off.
8: They did say is if you take the travel voucher, there's no guarantee when your next flight's going to be, you know? Like, we can't guarantee when you're going to be booked again.
9: Frontier Airlines taking off.
7: During the ordeal, they captured video of other planes taking off all around them. Well, we reported a similar issue last week. Passengers speaking to 8 News Now about their heat-related experience.
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11: In all my years doing this, I have never heard what I'm hearing.
7: At that time, American Airlines told us in a statement, extreme heat like the current conditions in Las Vegas can affect aircraft performance. We, like other airlines, may need to reduce the weight of an aircraft to ensure it can operate safely.
1: Well, that's the thing. The guy's like, there goes another Frontier Airline taking off. There it goes. They can take off.
0: Well, because 32 people got off.
1: Right.
0: I mean, that's if she got off, they only would have needed 28.
1: Yep. Yeah. I agree. They can't say that, though, can they?
0: His favorite report of the show.
1: Oh, yeah. Oh, yeah. This dude kills it. He kills it.
0: It's just unfortunate. That's how it is. And so they probably waited that long because they couldn't get enough people to volunteer, right?
3: Yeah, you don't want to be stuck on a plane that long.
1: Right. And I think they did have they were out there and then the engine one thing happened. Yeah. So they were like, well, we're screwed. So
0: really bad, though. Would suck. For a while now, it's felt inevitable. And now it has finally happened. The latest national survey on drug use and health has revealed for the first time ever, weed has surpassed cigarettes in the U.S. Last year, 43.8 million Americans ages 12 and up admitted to using marijuana on a regular basis. In comparison, 36.1 million Americans said they smoked cigarettes.
1: Dude, I almost never see anyone smoking a cigarette.
0: Come visit my dad sometime.
1: Oh, no, I get it.
3: The vaping or whatever?
1: Yeah, it's vaping.
3: Yeah,
1: it's vaping.
3: Got switched to that.
1: Yeah.
0: Despite weed's growing popularity, it is still dwarfed by alcohol. 121 million Americans say they regularly used alcohol last year.
1: You almost have to. It's really hard not.
0: In these days.
1: It's really hard not to. It's real sad out there.
0: I know. I mean, some people abstain.
1: Yeah. Oh, yeah.
3: Mm-hmm.
0: For good reason.
1: Makes it hard. Trust me.
0: but others.
2: Don't wink at me. I'll go back any day.
0: No, you won't.
2: Want me back?
3: No.
0: No, we don't want you back. What's wrong with you?
1: I like you with the whole family.
2: Yeah. I don't know.
1: Yeah. You know, like you're so good.
2: You didn't really know me. You might like me a little bit.
1: I don't know.
0: I'm sure we wouldn't.
1: I think you just think you're that daughter of yours.
0: Yes. I think in your head you thought you were amazing.
1: Well, I do too.
2: I was the worst.
0: Yeah.
1: Yeah.
2: It's hard to be around.
0: Trust me, I'm Irish. I know.
2: It's hard to be around.
1: It is crazy. Now, I hate to say this. I hate to do this.
0: You don't.
1: It's crazy when you have a buddy who's amazing. Amazing.
0: Only when they're wasted.
1: Hilarious. Funniest guy ever.
0: Right.
1: Life of the party.
3: I think we all know someone
1: amazing
3: like that.
1: Amazing to be around.
3: You know, who's really quiet when they're not. And then once they have a few drinks, they're like, yeah. Woo!
1: But at the same time, I think to some people, it must be damaging.
3: Yeah, it goes too far.
1: You know what I mean? Yep. Like to some people, so they have to make the choice, but it's like you've lost. It is. It's like you've lost that one, that guy, that amazing dude.
0: Yeah.
1: He's gone. He's gone. You know, it's just too bad. You can't like have the fun.
0: And
1: but
0: keep
1: then
0: your
1: control
0: life.
1: The whole lifestyle.
4: That's so good for Jason, isn't it?
1: Yeah. Well, no, but I think just like you understand,
0: can lose your life.
1: I can't. I start with the one, I go all the way to 99.
0: Yep.
2: Well, because it was fun to have me around until I started peeing on your couch.
1: Exactly.
2: And all sorts of stuff.
0: Yeah.
1: Exactly.
0: Not so much. And he could end up like this, moving back in with his mom.
1: Oh.
2: That had to happen once. So. Let's hope not now. Mom, I'm coming with the kids.
1: You won't have the kids.
2: You won't have the kids.
1: You won't have the kids.
2: Mom, I'm coming back by myself.
1: Yeah.
0: Supervised visitation.
1: Remember that.
2: She would love it.
0: Supervised visitation only.
1: Remember that. More and more adults are moving back in with their parents in America as the affordability crisis deepens. Here's that story from CBS.
5: 34-year-old Carly Gudrow appears to be in great shape physically, but financially, it's been a struggle.
12: This one is just super relatable.
5: The business coach and content creator has been documenting the ups and downs.
12: I am 34 years old. I just moved back in with my parents for a few months with my two golden retrievers.
13: So this is the room.
12: This is the room.
13: And then this is the workspace.
12: This is my office.
4: Going to give her a room.
1: We can do better than this.
13: When you think about what you imagined for your life at 34, mm-hmm. was it this?
12: No, definitely not. What are you doing?
5: Before moving back home, Carly says she was living with her boyfriend in South Carolina on a $60,000 a year salary.
1: That's too bad.
5: But after they broke up, she couldn't afford to pay rent alone.
12: To be able to afford that on top of like your student loans, a car payment, it's really hard to function off of anything, I believe, like less than $85,000.
5: According to Realtor.com, a record 25.2 million adults under 35 were living with their parents in 2025. That's more than any point on record, including the COVID-19 pandemic peak.
14: Society as a whole has to respond.
5: Wharton School of Business professor Susan Wachter has been studying this trend.
15: It's affordability across the board. It's not just the price of the home and the mortgage.
16: You ready to tell me?
5: Carly's parents say they welcome the full house. Four adults, four dogs, crossing paths once again.
3: So it's golden retrievers.
12: Carly's 33-year-old brother Kyle was already living at home before his sister arrived. But there is some good news to report.
1: Carly
12: says
1: she
12: has been able to save enough money to comfortably move out by November.
0: No, Chuck, you lost your chance. Too late. He was about to DM or slide into her DMs.
1: Too late.
0: How would you like to get out of your parents' house?
1: Listen,
0: contact me.
1: Chuck, I just got a brand new bed, so another room has a perfect bed.
0: Papa's got a brand new bed.
3: The woman that's into fitness a lot.
1: Listen, I will not bother you at all about your fitness.
3: You probably have to get into some fitness if you want to.
1: I don't
3: her.
1: Want. Oh.
3: She, it
1: I
3: seems
1: don't
3: like
1: even...
3: her entire life is she's a content creator about fitness.
0: Like, hey, you're being fit. Keep it up. As he's eating his bucket of chicken.
1: Yeah. I had a three-piece last night. Yeah.
0: Looking fit. I got a little grease on me.
1: Yeah.
0: By the way, Papa's got a brand new bed.
1: Papa's got a brand new bed.
0: I like it. Good luck, man.
1: Yeah, no, I mean, that's too much. That's too much. I mean, come on.
0: When we come back,
1: that's silly talk.
0: The odd how-to class some adults are taking? Is there a new shirt you can wear for a month without washing? And those Fugan Italians on the way.
16: Previously on Dave and Chuck the Freak.
0: Science has done something fairly useful. 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Eddie from Roseville, does it work?
17: 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And a lot of people think it's weird, but it's really nice.
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18: 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Thank you very much.
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3: 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There's an accident blocking the left lane. 96 to Jeffries West between Levan and 275. Two left lanes are closed. 75 North at 696. There's construction shutting down the left lane until August 17th. 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
0: Looks like it's going to be sunny today. The high near 89. Mostly cloudy overnight tonight with a slight chance of showers and thunderstorms and a low of 70. Cloudy on Thursday. Once again, a chance of some showers and thunderstorms. Tomorrow's high near 84. Right now, in Metro Detroit, it's 79 degrees.
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0: Back here with you on Dave and Chuck the Freak. If you're going on a 2-week vacation, how many shirts would you bring?
1: 4.
0: For 2 weeks. What if you had access to a washer and dryer? What if you could get away with just the shirt on your back?
1: I mean, you look the same every single time everyone saw you.
0: A clothing company called Herkleon recently announced a shirt that can apparently remain odor-free for more than a month while wearing it every day.
1: How?
0: Do you know what happens? They say that's true even in hot summer months.
1: Give it to me.
3: You would smell so bad, you know, whoever tried this. There's no way.
1: Do you know how much sauce and stuff would be on my shirt?
3: Sauce, it's right. You got to consider the sauce.
0: You got to consider.
3: They haven't thought about that.
1: No.
3: When they did the testing, they didn't think about
1: give it to you. Yeah. Give it to me. How much honey is on it after a month?
3: If it passed Chuck's test.
1: Then you believe it.
3: Then
1: how much milk has gone down my beard and spilled on it?
0: The Chuck starter test is what needs
1: to happen. It's way different.
3: Yeah.
0: To keep it odorless, they say they use 7 special ingredients. Copper, silver, zinc, gold, volcanic ash, and 2 secret ingredients they won't reveal.
1: Cotton.
0: All of polyester. Them are woven into the fabric rather than simply applied on the surface. The shirts also last longer because they're not being washed and dried over and over again.
1: Also, it's made of gold and you know, volcanic ash, so.
0: Naturally, not cheap. The latest Herc shirt, V5.0, starts at $79, but that's a buy-it-now price.
1: Right.
0: It will be retailing for $149. There's another cheaper version that only stays fresh for 3 days. That's $39. They've got one that stays fresh for 14 days. That's $69.
1: If you want to wear the same shirt for a month, like how often are you going to shower during that time?
0: Okay, there would be some situations where you're going into the wilderness. You're going
1: You're going to stink. So even if your shirt's not going to, if I go in the wilderness for 4 days and you smell me, you're not going to like it. Right? True. So I don't understand it, I guess.
3: Do wilderness people care about how they smell? And
1: well, that's what I'm saying. If I'm a wilderness person, why do I care if my shirt smells?
0: Well, let's see who they're targeting here.
1: All right.
5: 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No backup shirts, no checked bag, no laundromat to track down halfway through your trip. From your morning coffee to the gym to work to dinner, one shirt takes you through the entire day without planning around a change of clothes. So if you are a traveler, a minimalist, or just someone who wants to live a lighter and freer life, upgrade your shirt to the Herc shirt today.
1: So that's what it is.
12: There's no chance. I'm going to do a full workout and get all sweaty and then put that shirt on and go out to dinner in the same shirt.
3: Yeah, play a basketball game or something.
12: Right.
0: Not in your $3 Michael shirt, but this shirt supposedly does it.
12: I don't believe in this.
1: Are they
12: this shirt's amazing.
1: Trying to claim?
12: It's so good. I could get 30 of these for cheaper than one of these.
1: Yeah.
0: But they're all going to stink.
1: Well, sure. And then you just wash them. I mean, it's that you want to travel the world and you only want to have a tiny little backpack.
0: That's filled with undies and pants, I guess.
1: You know, one pair of shorts, one pair of underwear,
3: not have to
0: do
3: laundry.
0: No, you can have one pair of underwear.
1: Well, you can if you eventually buy the Herc. I'd love to test it. I'd love to.
0: Yeah.
1: Send me one for free and I'll ruin your whole brand. Well, number one, I guarantee the first thing I do, I put it in the, I wash it once. We'll see what happens if that voids anything. I leave it in the dryer for too long. Pull it out. See how many wrinkles it's got. You know, number one, that's will look terrible on me.
13: You're really trying to go after this company.
1: I hate claims that are probably just baloney. I really do. I'd love to know the science. I'd love to know.
13: Oh, they did bring self-cleaning underwear. Hmm. Can be worn for weeks without becoming smelly.
1: Don't make me test it, guys.
14: Oh, my God.
15: I can't believe somebody was so stressed out about a t-shirt that they spent 10 years building one that doesn't stink.
13: Exactly. I think you got a little Sour Patch Kid in your throat.
12: He does. I was thinking the same thing.
15: Yeah, I was hoping you guys didn't catch that right as I started talking.
1: He's been chomping them down.
12: He has been.
1: They're delicious, these little things.
15: I'm showering with these things. I got my shirt off in here.
1: Oh, my God. Yep.
15: We're back. Up.
1: Okay, good to hear.
0: Sweet at first, sour in the middle.
13: Yeah. I mean, I don't know. There's definitely new technology where it's odor wicking and all that kind of thing.
1: But it's
13: 30
1: like
13: days,
1: sweat doesn't go in it.
13: I tried the t-shirt before I tried the undies.
3: Oh, that's not
13: how is it
3: work.
13: Possible?
3: No way.
1: You know how much you could sell that lady's underwear for?
13: Oh, if she wore them for a month?
1: She wore them for a month.
13: $150,000.
3: Just doesn't seem sanitary. Even if it doesn't stink,
13: exactly.
3: It's like not sanitary.
1: I almost guarantee I could ruin their whole company in 3 days.
13: You could for sure.
1: Yep. I agree.
13: Chuck's crotch could destroy many companies.
1: Like, think about it, man. Like, it's just gross. Like, the body is gross, okay?
13: Yeah. There's excretions.
3: Yeah.
1: You know, and I will say this. I don't think, like, after one day, one of my shirts, like, smells terrible.
3: No.
13: No.
1: You know? A lot of times, it smells like you.
13: It also depends on what you're doing in that one day, too, though.
1: Yes, I agree.
13: Right?
1: You know? Like, I'm... You know,
13: you just
1: hitting the Badlands or whatever, it's probably not going to be great.
13: No, but some days when your average steps are like, what, 34? I think your shirt will be fine.
1: I'm only at 18 right now, so let's not get too carried
13: 18.
1: Away.
13: And this is different. They have a new how-to class that's taking off in New York City. How to ride a bike for adults.
17: So you're going to put up your kickstand first.
18: They say you never forget how to ride a bike. But what if you never learned? That's when you come here.
17: So show me your feet up. Yes.
18: To Bike New York's free adult biking lessons.
19: We have a group of adults who don't know how to ride a bike for one reason or another. They never learned.
17: This is it.
1: Lady.
17: Have fun, everybody.
18: Vanita Vassine says learning to ride a bicycle has been on her bucket list for years.
1: Oh, okay. They took the pedals off. Yeah.
18: But she was never taught.
20: I tried on my own, and I've just been really embarrassed at my age that I don't know how to ride a bike.
18: Getting over that embarrassment is the first step.
1: Oh, my God.
18: It turns out
1: guy.
18: Not knowing how
1: See
18: to
1: his
18: ride
1: pants.
18: Isn't that unusual.
3: Look at the old guy.
18: Bike New York Education Director Rich Conroy says every adult cycling class they hold fills up.
1: Careful.
19: It's never too late to learn. So we've had people who are in their 80s. Take these classes.
18: In this judgment-free space, grown-ups learn at their own pace.
1: Oh,
18: Vanita's first lesson,
1: everyone looks challenged.
20: Balance. I get momentum and then it stops.
18: And making mistakes is okay.
20: I'm just wobbling.
18: But before long, these students start to get the hang of it.
17: Oh, this is good, yes, yes. Don't forget, this is all about getting to know your brakes.
19: It's always fun to see them pedaling for the first time. Everybody's clapping and cheering.
20: I think when I actually got the balance and the speed, I felt free.
18: Bucket list item.
1: How many people
18: checked
1: die
18: off.
1: Right after this?
18: And Vanita has some advice for anyone afraid to learn something new.
20: You have to do it. You have to try it at least once, see if it's for you, and go.
18: Now these first timers get to experience a magic not just for kids, riding a bike all by themselves. Michael George, CBS News, New York.
1: Boy, I hate riding bikes. Man, it's
3: really?
1: Just not great.
3: I love it, but...
1: I just wouldn't want to do it at all right now.
3: I can't imagine learning at this later stage in life or that old guy that was on there.
1: I'm trying to think of like something easy that like I've never learned that I would love to learn. You know, I'm not talking like guitar, because guitar to
13: pleasing
1: me
13: a lady
1: is not bad. Not a bad idea.
12: That's not easy.
1: I think it's easier than we realize. I think it's easier than we realize. We've just never Dave been Hunter's pointed in the right class. Direction. Yeah. Sign me up. I'm here for Dave Hunter's Please a Lady class. First off, take your tongue and do this. Drive your tongue deep.
0: Okay. All right, too much.
1: Yeah. No, you know what I mean? Yes. There's got to be something, but I just can't. Like, to me, swimming. Like, if you don't know how to swim, that sucks.
3: Yeah.
1: You know?
0: But learn
1: get yourself
0: to
1: a deep, little deep area.
0: Yeah. Give it a try.
1: Float.
13: When we come back, those Fugan Italians. How did some Italian garbage collectors make a woman's life? We'll explain right after this.
2: Previously on Dave and Chuck the Freak.
13: It is National Hug a Vegetarian Day.
1: I only know, like, we can't
0: hug Jason's wife.
1: Right.
0: Yeah, we can. Why not?
12: She's not a vegetarian anymore, so now you're just hugging my wife for no reason.
1: I have hugged your wife before.
12: What?
13: Amber and I randomly met her.
12: What, you hugged her?
13: Yeah, well, I was like, hey.
12: Who initiated the hug?
13: I think I did.
12: What a creep.
13: You know
12: what I didn't expect to hear today? I hugged your wife.
1: Not
12: that's
1: really
12: kind of weird that you hugged my wife.
1: Yeah.
12: Like a handshake.
13: Yeah.
12: Or like,
13: it's like, hey. Yep.
12: Hey.
13: I felt like I knew her.
12: Is that where all the cuck stuff came from? Like you hugged my wife and then you were like, now, I dominated you?
0: Yeah, like I'm the bull now. So yeah. Move over.
12: Just so you know. I can't wait to hug your wife.
0: Yeah. Okay.
12: Give her a good
0: hold
12: hug.
0: Hold her extra.
12: Do not. I'm going to put my head on her shoulder.
0: Oh, yeah. that's the weird move.
12: It's all good.
0: It was just a greeting.
12: She's very, very friendly.
13: Yes, she is.
12: So I wouldn't be surprised.
0: She's very friendly.
12: She told me she saw you. I can't say what I really want to say.
0: Oh, no.
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13: Good morning, Dave.
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0: 75 north and southbound at 696. There's construction that's shutting down the left lane until August 17th. 94 east between 275 and Greenfield. Construction shutting down the left lane. Jeffries east at Telegraph. There's construction shutting down the right lane. It's slow from Middlebelt. 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
1: Tigers beat the Mariners 8-0. Detroit, well, they've won four straight. They're going to continue their three-game set tonight.
13: And the forecast.
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13: Going to be sunny today. High near 89. Mostly cloudy overnight. Slight chance of showers and thunderstorms. Low 70. Mostly cloudy Thursday. Chance of showers and thunderstorms and a high near 84. Right now in Metro Detroit, it is 79 degrees.
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0: those Fugan Italians?
1: A woman in Italy won a $1 million lottery only to realize she had accidentally thrown the ticket in the garbage. Incredibly, garbage collectors then found the ticket after combing through mounds and mounds of trash for hours, and miraculously, it was still in one piece.
2: How hot is she? How hot is this Italian bird?
1: They haven't shown her picture.
2: Oh my God.
1: The ticket worth 1 million euro, about 1.2 million American.
2: Pretty nice.
1: Officials in Puglia say it all began when an anonymous woman tossed her ticket after a machine she scanned flagged it as non-payable, not realizing that stores can't pay prizes of that size.
2: Non-payable doesn't mean non-winning.
1: A family member spotted that her usual numbers had hit.
2: Hey! Oh, yo! Oh, my God. You say your number so much that I know them.
1: She called the garbage collectors. They traced the ticket's route, stopped the truck.
2: Stop it.
1: And had it searched at a specialized facility. The woman is going to reimburse the agency for the cost of the search.
2: Nice.
1: Not clear if the garbage workers are going to get a reward as well.
3: Something.
1: You have to. Come on.
2: Here's a shiny $20 bill.
1: Oh, my God.
3: More than that.
2: No, how much do you really have to give the garbage man? Like, think about it. So it's probably, I don't know, how much do you think it costs, like, to get them to stop and all that? Even if it's 30 grand.
1: She's going
2: to
1: pay that.
2: Yeah, you pay that.
1: But those guys that went through all that garbage for her, she's got to give them something. I think 10 grand at least.
2: 10 grand. Yeah, I think so,
3: right,
2: too.
3: Right, that's hardly left with anything. After all that. What is it, a million?
1: Let's just say that's 50 grand off a million. That's nothing.
2: Yeah, no.
1: You 30 for you the should. Search, 10 each for the guys. You got to give them something.
3: Yeah, you do.
2: I'd want to know how long it took them.
1: It says hours.
2: Yeah so you got to pay them by the hour. $1,000, $2,000 an hour.
1: Something nice.
2: It's a million. It's a million, it's too. A million.
1: You wouldn't have it if it wasn't for them.
4: Right.
1: Pretty amazing. Yeah, it is.
2: I mean, that's why I just wondered how hot she was. Because, I mean, if for the right lady, you're just searching in the garbage all a lot of day trash. Long.
1: That's going to do it for us here on this Wednesday. Stay safe, and we'll talk to you next time on Dave and Chuck the Freak.
5: I think everyone should say penis so we can take away the negative power of the word. Yeah? So everybody?
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0: Sports Rock Station, 101 WRIF. Good morning. My name is Jade. Halfway through the week, getting closer to the weekend, and another beautiful day ahead of us here in the Motor City. High around 87 and sunny today. Just absolutely perfect outside, and it is a great day to ride your motorcycle, which is perfect because it's Wednesday, and that means your bike night out there at the Lake Point Yacht Club in Livonia. Meltdown's going to be out there with your chance to score tickets for the Foo Fighters. So it's early. Make some plans. 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Head on out there to Livonia tonight. 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

0: Former Detroit Tiger Tarek Skubal made his debut with the LA Dodgers last night as they took on the Cubs at Wrigley Field. Met with boos from the crowd, not sure why. Wasn't his best effort. Skubal struck out six, walked two, and allowed four hits. The Dodgers fell to the Cubs 5-1. And I don't mean to be petty, but between you and I love that for them. I love that for Skubal. Big loss to start your career with the Dodgers. Tigers, on the other hand, big win last night, 8-0 over the Mariners. Back at it tonight. Game time 9:40 in Seattle. Go Tigers.
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0: So apparently pizza wine is the latest food trend, and that is pairing high-quality craft pizza with approachable and natural wines. 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

0: The 1.8-mile long multi-use path on the Gordie Howe Bridge officially opened to pedestrians and cyclists earlier this morning. A lot of people trying to make their way across the bridge. In fact, they have reached capacity, so they have temporarily paused entry. They are planning to reopen it coming up in just a little bit, right around noon. So if you're still planning to go down there and check it out today, might be a little bit of a wait, but definitely worth it to walk over that bridge. My name is Jade, and High Noon is on the way. 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

0: Smashing Pumpkins by request for Joe over there in Warren. Thank you so much for listening. The Smashing Pumpkins performed at Lollapalooza over the weekend. Billy Corgan, frontman of the band, he joined Youngblood during his set. And then Olivia Rodrigo and Youngblood got on stage with the Smashing Pumpkins and performed a couple of songs. Check out those photos and videos online now. My name is Jade. It is High Noon. Get your requests in. 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
0: Scott Holiday of Rival Sons announced his debut solo album is coming out on September 25th. And then kicking off at the end of October, Rival Sons headed out on the road. They're supposed to be working on a new album. Typically, when bands go out on tour, it means that they are promoting new music. So fingers crossed they've got something in the works. Not performing here in Detroit, but they will be in Cleveland coming up on November 18th. It's Rival Sons.

0: Mudvayne, Happy by request for Chris and Tim over there in Garden City. Thank you so much for Rockin' Riff. Mudvayne, they are going out on the road. It's the 30 Years of Madness tour. Unfortunately, not playing here in the Motor City. They are playing in Michigan, though. You could take a road trip up to Rockin' Cadillac, a place called The Venue, on September 8th. When I think of Mudvayne, I definitely think of Cadillac, right? My name is Jade. Still time to get a High Noon request in. Hit me up on the text line, 248-544-WRIF.
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0: 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My name is Jade. 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
0: The new one from Five Finger Death Punch coming up. And speaking of which, you've also got a shot to score tickets to their show. That is on the way. It's Pearl Jam.

Tickets for Five Finger Death Punch coming to Pine Knob on August 16th. Coming up next, but first, let's play their latest. It's Eye of the Storm, Five Finger Death Punch on the Riff. Oh, fuck.

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0: 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What's really cool is that Eva Under Fire is opening up this tour for Five Finger Death Punch from right here in Detroit. We're going to do a Sunday fun day party with them before the show. 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

0: Disturbed, Detroit's Rock Station, 101 WRIF. My name is Jade. So are you looking for something to do this weekend? And this is really important, do you love cats? Because if so, I've got just the thing for you. All weekend long, it is Cat Video Fest 2026 down at the DIA at the Detroit Film Theater, Friday, Saturday, and Sunday. I am so interested in this. According to organizers, Cat Video Fest is a hand-selected, curated collection of the most entertaining, surprising, and endearing cat videos of the year, all in one film. And if that doesn't sound like just the perfect thing to go watch, I don't know what is. I mean, granted, cats are my entire Instagram feed, but still, more details about it are online.
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0: Tomorrow night is your Thursday night bike night at Stinger's Bar and Grill off of Grand River in Wixom. 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Meltdown will be there starting at 7 o'clock. He's got your shot to win tickets for Theory of a Dead Man and Seven Dust, plus tickets for Candlebox as well. Details and directions up on the Riff website. The new one from A Perfect Circle on the way. It's Queens of the Stone Age.

0: 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For today's 4Play at 4, songs from bands' second albums. Get your suggestions in, 248-544-WRIF. He also has tickets for Candlebox and Stained and Seether, so stick around for all of that. And then don't forget, he's got his Wednesday night bike night at the Lake Point Yacht Club tonight. And if you stop on out there, you could score tickets for the Foo Fighters tomorrow. So go on out there and see Meltdown this evening. Have yourselves a great afternoon. I'll be back tomorrow. Meltdown's coming up.
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1: That's off the second Limp Bizkit record, simply titled Significant Other. The reason I bring up the fact that it was off their sophomore effort is because that's the theme for the 4Play Fortet. Could have played that song. Songs off of bands' second albums. That's the 4Play 4 theme today. So get your suggestions in on my socials at Meltdown WRIF on Facebook and Meltdown Rocks on X. Let me look and see what kind of concert tickets I can pull out of my pocket here. How about Candlebox? Yeah, you want to go see them? They're playing the Fillmore on October 18th, as it says here. Stained and Seether, I'll give you a shot at those coming up as well. They're playing Pine Knob at the end of the month. Coming back with more rock, 3 Days Grace, latest from Shinedown, and much, much more on this Wednesday as we get ready for Bike Night at the Lake Point Yacht Club tonight.
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6: 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Wang's, which I thought was a little bit over the top. 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

I've got your chance to go see the guys from Candlebox. They're playing the Fillmore in October. Your chance to go see them comes up here in two songs. Here's the latest from Shinedown. Songs called Young Again from their record 8 on Meltdown, a new Shinedown on the Riff.

0: and Instagram, all that kind of stuff. I've got all that going on. All right, let's give away some concert tickets, shall we? Candlebox is going to be coming to town. I was telling you that I saw these guys at this place called the Epic Event Center in Green Bay a few weeks back. The show was outstanding. Peter Klett is back in the band. I didn't even realize that. Anyways, the original guitar player, yeah. They're coming to town playing the Fillmore October 18th. If you want to go, 248-544-WRIF, caller 25. You are in.
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1: It's all about bands and their second albums, their sophomore albums. And thanks for all your suggestions, as always. I'll be at Lake Point Yacht Club tonight, giving away Foo Fighters tickets as they're at Ford Field tomorrow. How about we start off with something from the Foo Fighters off their second record? Here's Monkey Wrench.

Lots of requests for something off Metallica's second record, Ride the Lightning. That one for Jason Brody, for whom the bell tolls. 101 WRIF. It's all about the sophomore efforts from bands today for the Four Play at Four. Here's Breaking Benjamin from their sophomore release, We Are Not Alone. It's so cold on the riff.

0: It's really hard to top that sophomore effort from Alice in Chains, from Dirt down in a hole on Detroit's rock station, The Riff. If you remember going back to the early 1990s, they released Facelift. Then they went on tour on that Clash of the Titans tour with Megadeth. Let's see, Anthrax and Slayer as well. I remember Dave Ellison telling me the story that him and Marty Friedman actually saw these guys playing somewhere, I want to say over in Europe, and immediately called their management and said, we got these guys on the Clash of Titans tour, and voila, they're on the tour. And Jerry Cantrell told me years later, that's where they really earned their bones, because it was tough to open up for those three thrash bands. Down in the hole, Alice in Chains to wrap up the four play at four. It's Meltdown here. Foo Fighters coming up in just a bit. We'll also take care of some other requests as we cruise through this Wednesday afternoon, getting ready for bike night tonight.
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0: Did you hear about this t-shirt that this clothing brand launched? It doesn't require washing for up to a month, which is, you know, whatever teenage boy just calls a t-shirt.

Your chance to go see Stained and Seether coming up here in just about, give me three songs, 12 minutes we'll say. Here's Greta Van Fleet and their latest, coming from their record Palace for the People, which is going to be released on October 9th. Here's their latest called Play Your Games on 101 The Riff.

Hey, yo, what's up? This is Everlast, a.k.a. The Mighty Whitey Ford, and you're rocking with 101 WRIF. If it rocks, it's on the riff.

0: Coming up for Live at 5, I'm going to do some live Kiss, as Gene Simmons has announced he's playing that show over in Utica coming up in September, but that's going to be really cool. I think I might be talking to Gene, actually, later on this week. We'll see what happens. Of course, last time we saw him was at Rockin' Brews in Royal Oak, if you haven't seen that place yet. A really cool place to go and grab something to eat. In the meantime, it's Meltdown here. How about tickets to go see Stained and Seether? I'll give you a chance now if you're caller 25, 248-544-WRIF. Tickets for the show are still available. That's at Pine Knob on September 27th. Looking for caller 25 right now. 248-544-WRIF.
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1: How about something live from Gene Paul and the boys from Alive 3? I Love It Loud for this hot Wednesday ride home.

0: gets through. Coming to town in mid-September, playing Pine Knob with Breaking Benjamin. There's Chevelle on the riff. I'm Meltdown. We'll throw in some Architects coming up for you here in a few minutes. Also some Ozzy. I'll tell you what, there's a lot of drama around this firing of Sid Wilson from Slipknot. You might be saying to yourself, Meltdown, what does that have to do with Ozzy? You might recall last year at the Back to the Beginning concert, Sid asked Ozzy, or proposed, I guess, to Kelly right in front of Ozzy. And I can't even recall if they got married or not, but they are no longer together. And he was permanently fired from Slipknot as of this weekend. Kelly Osbourne, for her part, posted a bunch of stuff over the weekend, including asking him for child support money. Where's that? She also posted, wake the blank up, take some responsibility. I will not take your blank anymore. I'm done. And yeah, she really went after him. She's deleted all these text messages. So we'll see where this goes as far as Sid Wilson, Slipknot, and Kelly Osbourne as well.
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0: Man, bike night tonight. 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I don't care. 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I've got Daughtry and Mammoth tickets to the Monroe County Fairgrounds and a ton more. Once again, Lake Point Yacht Club. Party starts around 5 o'clock. I'll be there around 7 or so. Hope to see you tonight in Livonia with The Riff.

0: Rival Sons on Detroit's Rock Station, The Riff, Keep On Swinging, which is what the Cubbies did last night when they played the Dodgers in a Scoo Bulls debut outing. It wasn't pretty. Anyhow, Metallica coming up. We'll throw in some Motley as well. A Meltdown with a question for you. Have you heard of this band Dogstar? That's the one with Keanu Reeves. Yeah, that Keanu Reeves. Well, they're playing at St. Andrews Hall coming up on August 22nd. We got this cool contest where you could score a VIP package that includes passes to their sound check, a photo with the band, a copy of their new album, All In Now, and more. All right, limited tickets are still available. But keep it locked here in The Riff for your chance to score those. You can hop to WRIF.com for more information as well.
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3: What was that noise? 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
2: 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Yeah.
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Man, that was tougher than it needed to be.

0: Love that song. Ghost on Detroit's Rock Station, the riff, Square Hammer. Meltdown Crazy Story at 6:40 coming up here in a bit. We'll also throw in some Rob Zombie, the latest from Beartooth as well. Hey, tomorrow around this time, we'll be playing a bunch of Foo Fighters because the Foo Fighters are going to be in town. Dave Grohl and the guys take to the stage at Ford Field tomorrow. I'm thinking around 8 o'clock or so, but stop by the Elwood. Before for the Riffs pre-party. All right, we're going to be out there starting around 1 o'clock or so. Plenty of food and drink and the whole thing. So once again, the Foo Fighters in town tomorrow with 101 The Riff, and we will be down there with you.
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0: Hey, it's Meltdown here along with Dodge CEO Matt McAleer. Good to see you again.
3: Thanks so much for having me. It's great to see you again.
0: Coming up on August 8th of Roadkill Nights, some awesome celebrities coming out. Who's going to be there?
3: We've got the NHRA team from Tony Stewart Racing with Tony himself. We've got Leah Pruitt, Matt Hagen. We've got Corey LaJoy and some of the drivers from the Ram Truck Series that'll be there as well to sign autographs throughout the day.
0: What time does the racing begin?
3: Mid-morning around 10 o'clock. Tickets are $25 per person. Kids 12 and under get in free. We're hoping to top 40,000, maybe 50,000 people this year. M1 is a fantastic venue. We just had our best year last year in 2025, and we're looking forward to topping that this year. It's going to be a fantastic day.
0: Roadkill Nights, August 8th.
3: Come on out. It's open to everyone. You don't have to be a Dodge driver. You just have to want to have fun on a Saturday and come out and enjoy the day.
0: Well, I'm hoping everything's going to be great for you. Thanks so much for the time. And of course, thanks for always working with WRIF.
3: 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Look forward to seeing you there.
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0: You know, I remember the first time the guys from Godsmack came into the studio. Actually, we were in our other studios across the parking lot back in 1999. And they just recently played for 70,000 people at a show in Poland. There's Godsmack on the riff.

0: Stone Temple Pilots, Vaseline on the riff. Right into the latest from Beartooth. 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It's called Free.
1: Got the world in my hands. Never felt so alone. Yeah.

crazy story at 6:40 comes up in two songs. We're going to head to Vermont, where this kid did not want to do the time warp. How he got out of the local production of the Rocky Horror Picture Show and is now facing misdemeanor charges. Coming up in two songs. Rob Zombie famously said about Black Sabbath, every cool riff has already been written by Black Sabbath. You're either playing it faster or slower or backwards, but they wrote it first. Wise words. Here's Zombie on the riff.

0: Bad Wolves on Detroit's Rock Station, The Riff. I melt down with your crazy story at 6:40 before I head over to Lake Point Yacht Club for bike night with Foo Fighters tickets and more to give away as we head to Vermont, where this kid's facing misdemeanor charges after the cops say he sent himself some threatening text messages because he didn't want to be in the community theater production of the Rocky Horror Picture Show. And because of the nature of the messages and the uncertainty about their source, the production was actually completely shut down. Here's the thing. He used this internet address at his own house to create phone numbers behind the messages. The cops linked it back to his house, and he admitted to creating this virtual texting account to send messages to himself. And now, like I said, everything has been shut down. It's like, dude, you don't want to do the time warp, but you got something against people throwing rice? What's going on here? That's your crazy story at 6:40. I'm out. See you guys in a little bit at Lake Point Yacht Club. Prayers and thoughts for the men and women who serve and protect. Thank you for what you do. And thank you guys for rock and riff.
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Absolutely beautiful night for bike night at Lake Point Yacht Club in Livonia. Meltdown hanging out. He's got some goodies to give away. We're going to check in with him in just a little bit. Here's the warning and kerosene on the riff.

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0: 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How are you? I'm Amy Brooks. Stained will be at Pine Knob with Seether, Hinder, and Hoobastank on September 27th. The guys touring around for the 25th anniversary of their Break the Cycle album. We have your chance to go for free here on The Riff, so keep listening for your instant chance to win. 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Meltdown hanging out tonight at Lake Point Yacht Club for another fun bike night. We will check in with him in just a bit here on The Riff.
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3: Yes, looking for you. The party is underway here at Lake Point Yacht Club. I'm going to be here till 9 o'clock, and that usually extends into 10, 11 sometimes. But happy hour drink specials, food specials, bikini bike wash, and I've got your chance to score Foo Fighters tickets. I didn't realize this earlier today, but I have several pair of Foo Fighters tickets to give away for their show tomorrow at Ford Field. 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I've got tickets to go see Daughtry and Mammoth as well at the Monroe County Fair on Saturday, too. 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I'll tell you what, if you haven't been to the Lake Point Yacht Club in a few years, make tonight your return visit because it's changed quite a bit. The servers here are outstanding. 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I can't say enough good things about Lake Point Yacht Club. 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